0: Dance, because a lot of the seniors like the old-time music. So our great DJ, Darwin Gim, decided like he'd bring up some music, and that's what you're hearing in the background.
1: The club says it was pleased with the turnout and has more dances and activities planned in the coming months.
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1: The Estevan Slow Pitch League has wrapped up its summer season, with the Blue Jays claiming the A-League championship. Six teams competed throughout the season, which included some rain and field setbacks, but organizers say it went by quickly and smoothly. The league also held a home run derby to raise money for Ruth and Alfie Lewis. The derby and additional donations raised $1,150, with another $200 from a team donation, bringing the total to $1,350. The Estevan Tennis Club is building confidence on the court, with last week's skills and drills helping players work on their strokes and serves. Here's Estevan's Tennis Club president, Arnold Betsema, on last week's session.
3: You know, a few people out on the skills and drills on Tuesday night last week, and we accomplished some things. Everybody's feeling more confident with some of their strokes and their serve.
1: Skills and drills are back tonight at 6:30, with the club inviting anyone interested in tennis to come out and give it a try.
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1: Tonight, expected to be partially cloudy with a 30% chance of showers and a low of 10. Tomorrow's going to have a mix of sun and cloud with a 30% chance of showers and a risk of a thunderstorm and a high of 26. And tomorrow night's going to be clear with a low of 11. For your local 5-day forecast, you can visit discoverestevan.com.
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5: Tonight's going to be partially cloudy with a 30% chance of showers and a risk of a thunderstorm and a low of 10. Tomorrow's going to have a mix of sun and clouds, a 30% chance of showers and a high of 26. And tomorrow night's going to be clear with a low of 11. For your local 5-day forecast, you can download our Discover Estevan app.
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7: Tonight, expected to be partially cloudy with a 30% chance of showers and a low of 10. Tomorrow's going to have a mix of sun and cloud with a 30% chance of showers and a high of 26. And tomorrow night's going to be clear with a low of 11. For your local five-day forecast, you can download our Discover Estevan app.
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1: Happy Tuesday, everybody. It is August 18th, and we're going to get a little bit warmer this week after last weekend's rainfall. So hopefully everything's going to be dried up, and it'll be nice during one of the last weeks of summer. I'm Vincent Dupuis, and here's what's making headlines today. The appeal process for a dismissed Estevan police officer is moving forward. Police Chief Jamie Blunden told the Board of Police Commissioners last Wednesday that a hearing has now been set for December, where a hearing officer will review the case in Saskatoon. The proceedings will take place at a location north of the Parktown Hotel over a three-day period. Older drivers will have the opportunity to brush up on their knowledge at an upcoming Mature Drivers Refresher course in Estevan. Put on by the Saskatchewan Safety Council, Community Relations Coordinator Amanda Wood talks about the event.
2: It offers a positive environment during the program to talk about different topics that a lot of us haven't heard since we either were in a driver's education program, or for a lot of people back in high school, they actually didn't even take a driver's education program.
1: Wood says that the course won't affect people's licenses, saying that it's purely informational. Jill Reap is using her passion for beading to connect people with Métis culture. In this week's Her Voice feature, Reap shares why passing on cultural knowledge is so important to her.
3: In modern technology, what we want to do is just make that more accessible on a digital platform. So the beading app does that. It allows us to connect beginners or people who have an interest in beading.
1: You can hear more from Jill Reap and nominate another outstanding woman at discoverestevan.com. The Estevan 60 and Over Club says its recent afternoon dance drew a good crowd, despite organizers not knowing how many people would attend. The event brought people together for an afternoon of old-time music and dancing. Organizers were happy with the response, with Elaine Carrier, a director with the club and member of its Young Events Committee.
4: Yes, I was really surprised. We weren't sure who was going to come or not, but I'm happy with who's come out. Yeah, and we have some people from Weyburn.
1: The club has several more events planned, including a country hoedown dance on September 25th.
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1: Tonight expected to be partially cloudy with a 30% chance of showers and a low of 10. Tomorrow's going to have a mix of sun and cloud with a 30% chance of showers and a risk of a thunderstorm and a high of 26. And tomorrow night's going to be clear with a low of 11. For your local five-day forecast, you can visit discoverestevan.com.
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3: Tonight's going to be partially cloudy with a 30% chance of showers and a risk of a thunderstorm and a low of 10. Tomorrow's going to have a mix of sun and cloud with a 30% chance of showers and a high of 26. And tomorrow night's going to be clear with a low of 11. For your local 5-day forecast, you can download our Discover Estevan app.
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1: Happy Tuesday, everybody. It is August 18th, and that is the real date for this month in August, which means we are only a few weeks away until the end of the summer. But don't worry, there's still a lot of time to enjoy it. I'm Vincent Dupuis, and here's what's making headlines today. An appeal hearing involving a former Estevan police officer will take place later this year. Police Chief Jamie Blunden said the officer, who was dismissed about 18 months ago, is scheduled to have the case heard in December. The three-day hearing is expected to run from December 15th to 17th in Saskatoon. The Saskatchewan Safety Council is bringing the Mature Drivers Refresher Course to Estevan this September. The event is just to refresh older drivers, says Community Relations Coordinator Amanda Wood.
2: We don't want anybody to be scared or frightened by any means that their license will be taken away or SGI is going to be aware that they had taken this program. Participants do receive a certificate just for their own personal achievements. Nothing affects a driver's license. We don't ask to see people's driver's licenses at the program. It is strictly informational.
1: 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Jill Reap says helping others believe in themselves is at the center of her work in the community. In this week's Her Voice feature, she talks about launching her beating app and working with students at Southeast College.
3: I can just inspire somebody to move toward goals, to know that it's never too late to make change. If I can inspire or empower anyone in our community, especially in our youth, to just use their own voice, ask those questions, and to make meaningful change, something they're proud of.
1: Hear more from Jill Reap and nominate another outstanding women at discoverestevan.com. The Estevan 16 Over Club is offering more than dances, with card games, tournaments, and other activities planned throughout the year. Elaine Carrier, a member of the club's Young Events Committee and one of its directors, explains.
4: If you want to join, and then we have lots of other activities. There's weekly activities that are coming up now, cards. Now we've got some new games coming up, and we're actually added in a game night.
1: The new game night will be on the first Monday of each month, and the club is welcoming new members, and people can contact the club for more information.
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1: Tonight expected to be partially cloudy with a 30% chance of showers and a low of 10. Tomorrow's going to have a mix of sun and clouds with a 30% chance of showers and a risk of a thunderstorm and a high of 26. And tomorrow night's going to be clear with a low of 11. For your local five-day forecast, you can visit discoverestevan.com.
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2: Tonight's going to be partially cloudy with a 30% chance of showers and a risk of a thunderstorm and a low of 10. Tomorrow's going to have a mix of sun and clouds, a 30% chance of showers and a high of 26. And tomorrow night's going to be clear with a low of 11. For your local 5-day forecast, you can download our Discover Estevan app.
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6: Tonight, expected to be partially cloudy with a 30% chance of showers and a low of 10. Tomorrow's going to have a mix of sun and cloud with a 30% chance of showers and a high of 26. And tomorrow night's going to be clear with a low of 11. For your local 5-day forecast, you can download our Discover Estevan app.
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1: Happy Tuesday, everybody. It is August 18th, and hopefully the weatherman is right this time because we are forecast for no more rain for the rest of the week. I'm Vincent Dupuis, and here's what's making headlines today. A hearing has been scheduled in the appeal of a former Estevan police officer's dismissal. Police Chief Jamie Blunden announced the appeal will be heard in Saskatoon this December, nearly a year and a half after the officer was terminated. The hearing is scheduled for December 15th through 17th. A mature driver's refresher course is coming to Estevan. Amanda Wood, Community Relations Coordinator, talks about the setup for the program.
2: Each year, the Saskatchewan Safety Council delivers the free mature driver refresher course throughout Saskatchewan. We offer the course in every town or city throughout the province, except for Saskatoon. We host a number of these courses across the province from different locations. We run them locally here in Regina, but we also go to small towns and other cities across the province as well.
1: Find more info on how to register on the Discover Estevan app. Jill Reap is bringing Métis culture and traditional beading together with modern technology through her new beading app. In this week's Her Voice feature, Reap talks about making cultural teachings more accessible and inspiring others to pursue their goals.
3: 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It's actually creating memories, it's connecting to your culture, and it's healing.
1: Hear more from Jill Reap and nominate another outstanding woman at discoverestevan.com. The Estevan 60 and Over Club recently hosted an afternoon dance featuring old-time music. Elaine Carrier, director of the Estevan 60 and Over Club and a member of its Young Events Committee, says the music was chosen with the club's members in mind.
4: Decided to do an afternoon dance, and it's an old-time music dance because a lot of the seniors like the old-time music. So our great DJ, Darwin Gim, decided like he'd bring up some music, and that's what you're hearing in the background.
1: The club says it was pleased with the turnout and has more dances and activities planned in the coming months.
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1: Tonight, expected to be partially cloudy with a 30% chance of showers and a low of 10. Tomorrow's going to have a mix of sun and cloud with a 30% chance of showers and a risk of a thunderstorm and a high of 26. And tomorrow night's going to be clear with a low of 11. For your local 5-day forecast, you can visit discoverestevan.com.
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4: Tonight's going to be partially cloudy with a 30% chance of showers and a risk of a thunderstorm and a low of 10. Tomorrow's going to have a mix of sun and clouds, a 30% chance of showers and a high of 26. And tomorrow night's going to be clear with a low of 11. For your local five-day forecast, you can download our Discover Estevan app.
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4: Tonight, expected to be partially cloudy with a 30% chance of showers and a low of 10. Tomorrow's going to have a mix of sun and cloud with a 30% chance of showers and a high of 26. And tomorrow night's going to be clear with a low of 11. For your local five-day forecast, you can download our Discover Estevan app.
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2: Tonight's going to be partially cloudy with a 30% chance of showers and a risk of a thunderstorm and a low of 10. Tomorrow's going to have a mix of sun and clouds, a 30% chance of showers and a high of 26. And tomorrow night's going to be clear with a low of 11. For your local 5-day forecast, you can download our Discover Estevan app.
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5: Tonight, expected to be partially cloudy with a 30% chance of showers and a low of 10. Tomorrow's going to have a mix of sun and cloud with a 30% chance of showers and a high of 26. And tomorrow night's going to be clear with a low of 11. For your local five-day forecast, you can download our Discover Esteban app.
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5: Tonight's going to be partially cloudy with a 30% chance of showers and a risk of a thunderstorm and a low of 10. Tomorrow's going to have a mix of sun and cloud with a 30% chance of showers and a high of 26. And tomorrow night's going to be clear with a low of 11. For your local five-day forecast, you can download our Discover Estevan app.
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8: Tonight, expected to be partially cloudy with a 30% chance of showers and a low of 10. Tomorrow's going to have a mix of sun and cloud with a 30% chance of showers and a high of 26. And tomorrow night's going to be clear with a low of 11. For your local five-day forecast, you can download our Discover Estevan app.
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2: Tonight's going to be partially cloudy with a 30% chance of showers and a risk of a thunderstorm and a low of 10. Tomorrow's going to have a mix of sun and clouds, a 30% chance of showers and a high of 26. And tomorrow night's going to be clear with a low of 11. For your local five-day forecast, you can download our Discover Estevan app.
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5: Tonight expected to be partially cloudy with a 30% chance of showers and a low of 10. Tomorrow's going to have a mix of sun and cloud with a 30% chance of showers and a high of 26. And tomorrow night's going to be clear with a low of 11. For your local 5-day forecast, you can download our Discover Estevan app.
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2: Tonight's going to be partially cloudy with a 30% chance of showers and a risk of a thunderstorm and a low of 10. Tomorrow's going to have a mix of sun and cloud with a 30% chance of showers and a high of 26. And tomorrow night's going to be clear with a low of 11. For your local 5-day forecast, you can download our Discover Estevan app.
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4: Tonight, expected to be partially cloudy with a 30% chance of showers and a low of 10. Tomorrow's going to have a mix of sun and cloud with a 30% chance of showers and a high of 26. And tomorrow night's going to be clear with a low of 11. For your local five-day forecast, you can download our Discover Estevan app.
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2: Discover Estevan Weather.
3: Tonight's going to be partially cloudy with a 30% chance of showers and a risk of a thunderstorm and a low of 10. Tomorrow's going to have a mix of sun and cloud with a 30% chance of showers and a high of 26. And tomorrow night's going to be clear with a low of 11. For your local five-day forecast, you can download our Discover Estevan app.
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6: Tonight, expected to be partially cloudy with a 30% chance of showers and a low of 10. Tomorrow's going to have a mix of sun and cloud with a 30% chance of showers and a high of 26. And tomorrow night's going to be clear with a low of 11. For your local five-day forecast, you can download our Discover Estevan app.
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6: Tonight's going to be partially cloudy with a 30% chance of showers and a risk of a thunderstorm and a low of 10. Tomorrow's going to have a mix of sun and cloud with a 30% chance of showers and a high of 26. And tomorrow night's going to be clear with a low of 11. For your local five-day forecast, you can download our Discover Estevan app.
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2: Tonight, expected to be partially cloudy with a 30% chance of showers and a low of 10. Tomorrow's going to have a mix of sun and cloud with a 30% chance of showers and a high of 26. And tomorrow night's going to be clear with a low of 11. For your local five-day forecast, you can download our Discover Estevan app.
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0: For 25 years, Sun 102 has shared the road trips, the lake days, and the backyard barbecues. 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
2: Tonight's going to be partially cloudy with a 30% chance of showers and a risk of a thunderstorm and a low of 10. Tomorrow's going to have a mix of sun and cloud with a 30% chance of showers and a high of 26. And tomorrow night's going to be clear with a low of 11. For your local 5-day forecast, you can download our Discover Estevan app.
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3: Tonight, expected to be partially cloudy with a 30% chance of showers and a low of 10. Tomorrow's going to have a mix of sun and cloud with a 30% chance of showers and a high of 26. And tomorrow night's going to be clear with a low of 11. For your local five-day forecast, you can download our Discover Estevan app.
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2: Tonight's going to be partially cloudy with a 30% chance of showers and a risk of a thunderstorm and a low of 10. Tomorrow's going to have a mix of sun and cloud with a 30% chance of showers and a high of 26. And tomorrow night's going to be clear with a low of 11. For your local five-day forecast, you can download our Discover Estevan app.
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4: Tonight, expected to be partially cloudy with a 30% chance of showers and a low of 10. Tomorrow's going to have a mix of sun and cloud with a 30% chance of showers and a high of 26. And tomorrow night's going to be clear with a low of 11. For your local five-day forecast, you can download our Discover Estevan app.
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1: Good morning. It's Wednesday, August 19th. We'll hear what the recent heavy rain means for harvest across the southeast. An Estevan youth is sharing his story on a Saskatchewan-produced television series, and temperatures are climbing to a high of 29 today. For Discover Estevan News, I'm Daniel Esplin. Heavy rain in southeast Saskatchewan is temporarily slowing harvest progress. Sabe Holzer of Holzer Farms near Torquay says pea crops were the most vulnerable, while most cereal and canola crops are not yet mature enough for major impacts.
2: As far as other crop like canola or cereals, most of that stuff, it was too immature yet for it to adversely affect it, from what I can see. Other than the fact that with wheat and durum, possibly barley, also potentially lay a lot of it down because it was such a high volume of rain. And we do see some more lodging than we had previous.
1: Harvest activity is expected to resume once fields dry out later this week. Estevan youth Micah is getting the chance to share his experiences on the Saskatchewan-produced television series, How We Do It. The show focuses on children of all abilities and features short 7-minute episodes. Micah, who has cerebral palsy, said he is glad people with disabilities can see themselves represented on the show. His episodes are 13 through 15, and a watch party with about 40 friends and family members was held in Estevan at the end of July to celebrate their release. Find the links for the TV series on our story at Discover Estevan. The town of Lampman has created Memory Lane to preserve local stories and memories. The project uses QR codes to connect people with digital albums featuring community history and events. Here's Kayla McLaren, administrative assistant with the town of Lampman, explaining what's included.
3: We're at the fourth annual Music in the Park with the Shirley Carson Therapeutic Park. They've got their own album that will have pictures and videos of the live music and little chapters for each following annual event.
1: Residents can access the albums by scanning QR codes around town. Creep feeding provides supplemental feed to calves before weaning to increase pre-weaning gains and weaning weights. Livestock and feed extension specialist Jennifer Hayden says the practice can also help calves adjust more easily to backgrounding diets when conditions are right.
4: The economics are most favorable when cattle prices are strong and feed costs are relatively low. Contrary to past beliefs, creep feeding does not reduce the nutritional demands on the cow. Calves prefer milk and will continue nursing as long as milk is available.
1: Hayden says producers need to weigh cattle prices and feed costs when deciding if creep feeding makes economic sense. And today is the day to bid, buy, and save with the Discover Estevan online auction. The first items start to close at 12:35 this afternoon, so if something's on your watch list, now's the time to make sure you're ready.
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1: The Estevan Archery Club met over the weekend to hold their annual outdoor 3D shoot at their courses. Board member Jared Purick says the event had plenty for archers to shoot at in the area.
5: So we had two courses set up with 3D targets and 20 targets on each course. You just walk around and shoot your targets. That's about it.
1: Purick says the event helps archers practice their skills ahead of the fall hunting season. Cardiff's Carter Beck is moving up the Atlanta Braves minor league system. Beck has been promoted to the High A Rome Emperors after a strong start with the Augusta Green Jackets. As the 26th overall pick in this year's MLB draft, Beck hit over 400 in his first 11 games with Augusta, including his first professional home run. And in Major League Baseball, the Toronto Blue Jays opened their series against the Tampa Bay Rays with a 10-5 win last night. Alejandro Kirk had three hits and drove in three runs, while Kazuma Okamoto hit his 25th homer of the season to set a new Blue Jays rookie record. Toronto faces the Rays again tonight at Tropicana Field, with Max Scherzer facing Drew Rasmussen at 4:40 p.m.
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1: It's going to be a hot one today with a high of 29, feeling closer to 34. There's a 30% chance of a shower or thunderstorm through the day, with the chance continuing early tonight before things clear out and we drop to 10. Tomorrow is mainly sunny with a high of 28. Friday stays sunny at 27. Saturday reaches 28. Then we climb to 30 with more sunshine on Sunday. 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

0: Today's best music on Sun 102. That was Bruno Mars starting things off for us this morning with Risk It All. And I'm your host, Daniel Esplin. FYI, I just accidentally kicked over my garbage can, but that's neither here nor there, as the main topic for today is the auction. It's wrapping up, finally. 12:35 is when we'll see the first item close. That's roughly 400 minutes from now. And it's pretty much all of the big ticket items that are closing right at the end, which, if I'm being honest, kind of wish they would have been safe for the end, you know, more eyes, more bids, that sort of thing. But hey, I'm just the guy that talks about the auction, and I will be quite a bit here this morning. We're also going to inundate you on social media with some auction talk stuff. And aside from that, here today, it's going to be exciting for another person to have a chance to qualify for our 25 Summers of Sun celebration. Hanley was our qualifier yesterday. I'll try to get a hold of her this morning, see how long she's been listening to the station and where she would want to go if she were to win the $3,000 travel voucher from Denise Taylor at Travel Only. 25 qualifiers in total. I think we're at, what, 7 now? 5, 6, 7. It's Wednesday. Yeah, something like that. Anywho, we got all the details at discoversvan.com. Check out the 25 Summers of Sun page for the song we're playing here today and when you can hear it. And also just check out other stuff while you're there as well. So there you go. Lots to cover. Lots of great music on the way. With that, we have Chaperone coming up next.
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Happy hump day. This is Daniel Esplin back with you on Sun 102. It's 11 degrees outside, looking pretty cloudy as well. And with that, we could see some rain or possibly more. I'll give you some more details on that in just a moment. Right now, this is Imagine Dragons with Thunder. Just a-

0: We got a chance of thunder in the forecast. I'll have more on that coming up in just a moment. That, of course, was Imagine Dragons on Sun 102. And yeah, today is the final day in which I will have to say bid, buy, and save. And I'm really looking forward to that because, you know, with the auction, it's a lot of fun. Great opportunity for people to, you know, save hundreds of dollars on items that they already regularly buy, have wanted to buy, need, or maybe they just want to support local businesses. Whatever it is, it's all closing today. 12:35, first items will close. And on the auction block early in the afternoon is the $12,000 Kitchen Craft Cabinetry gift card from Prairie Sky Kitchens, which, by the way, I saw has a second bid now, which is awesome. There's also going to be the 2027 family membership at Maine Prize Regional Park. That's a $2,565 value, which I believe is still at around 50% off. $1,899 for the Canvas Fire Outdoor Patio set from Canadian Tire. That seems to be a popular one at this point. And yeah, the list goes on. You can check it out. You can sort by ending soon. And look at the exact same list that I am right now. $1,000 gift certificate from AAA Paving. Still no bids on most of those. You could actually pick up one or two of those. Save 60% off your next paving project. Just throwing it out there. 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
0: We'll reach 29 today, feeling closer to 34 with a 30% chance of a shower or thunderstorm. That chance sticks around early tonight before things clear out and cool to a low of 10. Tomorrow is mainly sunny with a high of 28, and you can find your full forecast anytime at discoverestevan.com.
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1: Happy Wednesday, August 19th. Lampman has found a new way to preserve and share its community history. The SFN Archery Club is helping local shooters sharpen their skills ahead of hunting season. And we're in for a much warmer day across the southeast. I'm Daniel Esplin. Recent rainfall is putting harvest plans on hold for some producers in southeast Saskatchewan. Sabe Holzer, a grain farmer near Torquay, says the region received up to 3 inches of rain after several weeks of dry conditions, which could benefit certain crops.
2: Probably the net benefit would be we'd promote, you know, moisture for potentially somebody that wanted to seed some fall rye or winter wheat. You'd have a better opportunity to do that into better conditions moving forward here.
1: While the moisture could also reduce fire risk, it has delayed pea harvest operations. A local youth is making his television debut in a Saskatchewan series focused on inclusion. Estevan's Micah is featured in How We Do It, which brings people with different abilities and experiences together. Micah said one of the best parts is that episodes are only 7 minutes long, giving young viewers a chance to think about what they have watched. His episodes are numbers 13 through 15, and about 40 friends and family members gathered in Estevan at the end of July for a watch party celebrating the release. You can find links to the TV series featured in our story on Discover Estevan. The town of Lampman is helping preserve local history through its Memory Lane project. Residents can record stories and share photos, creating digital albums for the community. Administrative assistant with the town of Lampman, Kayla McLaren, explains.
3: We've got a project that kind of just started up within the last few months. We've gotten QR code posters posted around a few places in the town. Basically, what it is, it's a digital photo album, and the idea came about through our CAO, Teresa Biller, as well as Marianne Varoba, who is a longtime resident of the town of Lampman.
1: The albums can also be accessed through the town of Lampman's website. And in cattle news, livestock and feed extension specialist Jennifer Hayden says environmental conditions can play a major role in determining whether creep feeding pays. She says the practice may become more attractive when pastures are struggling.
4: Creep feeding can be especially beneficial during drought conditions when forage quality, water availability, and heat stress reduce milk production. In these situations, creep feed supplies additional protein and energy to support calf growth.
1: Hayden added supplemental feed can help maintain calf performance when cows are unable to meet all of the calf's nutritional requirements. And there's still items in the Discover SFN online auction with no bids this morning, including some sitting at just 40% off retail value. With closing starting at 12:35 today, there's still time to bid, buy, and save up to 60% on something other bidders may be overlooking.
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1: Archers gathered in Estevan on the weekend with an outdoor 3D shoot hosted by the Estevan Archery Club. While there were still plenty of archers who came out to the event, board member Jared Purick says members were lower than expected.
5: Probably between 20 and 25 people come to shoot, a little bit lower than normal.
1: The variety of archers was still notable, with participants coming from Regina and even as far as Preciville. Some exciting news this morning. A quick rise through the Atlanta Braves organization for Carndiff's Beck is underway. Beck has been promoted from Single A Augusta to the High A Rome Emperors just weeks after Atlanta selected him 26 overall in the 2026 MLB draft. The outfielder got off to a strong start with the Green Jackets, recording a home run during his first 11 games. Beck now moves up another level as he continues his first season of professional baseball with the Braves organization. And in Major League Baseball, the Toronto Blue Jays offense broke out in a 10-5 victory over the Tampa Bay Rays last night. Alejandro Kirk drove in 3 runs, including 2 on a home run, while Kazuma Okamoto set a Blue Jays rookie record with his 25th homer of the season. The Jays and Rays continue their series tonight at Tropicana Field at 4:40 p.m.
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1: It's going to be a hot one today with a high of 29, feeling closer to 34. There's a 30% chance of a shower or thunderstorm through the day, with the chance continuing early tonight before things clear out and we drop to 10. Tomorrow is mainly sunny with a high of 28. Friday stays sunny at 27. Saturday reaches 28. Then we climb to 30 with more sunshine on Sunday. 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

0: Someone at two, this is Daniel Esplin back with you Wednesday morning. And with how much is going on here this weekend, now may be the best time to plan accordingly. Just taking a look at the Murray Jam Community Events page at discoverestevan.com. I know on Saturday it'll be a lot of fun with Dustin Pratt Memorial Golf Tournament. The Sad Dads have a cabaret that evening as well, which should be really awesome to see. There's also going to be the donation-based yoga at Fresh Air Fitness Saturday, something you might want to check out. And then Sunday, I already know there's a lot of folks signed up and excited for the Max Fun Color Run. That's 5K around Woodlawn Regional Park. Great event for the whole family put on by the Estevan Police Association. We actually got an article up at discoverestevan.com from our conversation with Sergeant Kevin Reed from the other day. And yeah, if you know of any other big events that are happening, make sure you get them posted up on the Murray Jam Community Events page at discoverestevan.com. And yeah, I have to assume a lot of folks will be doing their last minute back to school shopping as well. With that, if you're looking to buy some clothes, don't forget we still have possibly 10, 20, 30% you could save at some great clothing stores with the Discover Estevan online auction. I'll have more on that before the hour ends. And coming up after a look at the weather, we have some Ariana Grande.
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4: It's going to be a hot Wednesday with a high of 29, feeling closer to 34. There's a 30% chance of a shower or thunderstorm through the day, with that chance continuing into the early evening. Things clear out after that as we drop to a low of 10. Tomorrow brings plenty of sunshine and another warm high of 28. Find your full forecast anytime at discoverestvan.com.
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0: Preston Pablo, Cause I Do on Sun 102. This is Daniel Esplin back with you Wednesday morning, and the countdown is on to the first item closing with the Discover S-Van online auction. That's at 12:35 p.m., which is roughly 5 hours, 45 minutes away, or you could think of it as around 345 minutes in total if you're looking to have a little fun here this morning. And yeah, speaking of fun, we have our 25 Summers of Sun Song of the Day coming up just after the 7 a.m. news. That's Katy Perry, I Kissed a Girl. Make sure you're ready to text SUN 25 to 634-1023 for your chance to qualify to win a $3,000 travel voucher from Denise Taylor at Travel Only, and also get to hang out with our SUN 25 anniversary celebration. We also have Brock joining the show in the next hour with the question of the day, asking, what's your favorite way to consume a potato?
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1: It's Wednesday, August 19th. We'll hear what producers should consider before turning to creep feeding. A Southeast baseball prospect continues climbing through Atlanta's minor league system. And after today's high near 29, slightly cooler weather returns for the rest of the week. For Discover Estevan News, I'm Daniel Esplin. Farmers in Southeast Saskatchewan are assessing the impact of a significant weekend rainfall. Sabe Holzer of Hoser Farms near Torquay says pulse crops could see some quality concerns, but forecasts suggest producers may return to the field within days.
2: We're going to get going, and we have potentially an opportunity for a decent run here if the forecast holds true. Anybody with late-seeded crops or soybeans or something like that, I think they would definitely benefit from this rain.
1: Despite the delay, Holzer says the quality of most crops has remained relatively unaffected by the downpour. Micah from Estevan is sharing his story with viewers across Saskatchewan through the television series How We Do It. The inclusive preschool show highlights people with different abilities and experiences. Micah, who has cerebral palsy, said he is excited to be part of the program where people with disabilities can see themselves represented. He appears in episodes 13 through 15, and his family and friends celebrated the release with a watch party in Estevan at the end of July, bringing together around 40 people. How We Do It airs Saturday mornings on City TV Saskatchewan, and you can find links to the TV series in our story on Discover Estevan. The town of Lemon is encouraging residents to contribute to Memory Lane, a digital collection of local stories and memories. Kayla McLaren, administrative assistant with the town of Lampman, explains how residents can get involved.
3: You can visit a bunch of different snippets of what we currently have, but it's ever expanding, and we're always looking for community involvement to upload pictures onto this website and people to come talk to either myself or Marianne to get an interview so that we can have your stories live for generations to come.
1: Residents can share their stories and photos to help preserve Lampman's history. Some calves may benefit more from supplementation than others, depending on the condition and age of the mother cow. Jennifer Hayden, livestock and feed extension specialist with Saskatchewan Agriculture, says targeted feeding strategies can help support growth and performance prior to marketing.
4: Creep feeding can also be advantageous for calves from two-year-old heifers or thin cows, which often produce less milk because of their own higher nutrient demands. Supplementing these calves can help maintain growth rates and allow them to reach their genetic potential before marketing.
1: Hayden says producers should match feeding decisions to their production goals and marketing plans.
0: Discover Estevan Sports.
1: The Estevan Archery Club met over the weekend to hold their annual outdoor 3D shoot at their courses. Board member Jared Purick says the event had plenty for archers to shoot at in the area.
5: So we had two courses set up with 3D targets and 20 targets on each course. You just walk around and shoot your targets. That's about it.
1: Purick says the event helps archers practice their skills ahead of the fall hunting season. Carndiff's Carter Beck is moving up the Atlanta Braves minor league system. Beck has been promoted to the High A Rome Emperors after a strong start with the Augusta Green Jackets. As the 26th overall pick in this year's MLB draft, Beck hit over 400 in his first 11 games with Augusta, including his first professional home run. And in Major League Baseball, the Toronto Blue Jays opened their series against the Tampa Bay Rays with a 10-5 win last night. Alejandro Kirk had three hits and drove in three runs, while Kazuma Okamoto hit his 25th homer of the season to set a new Blue Jays rookie record. Toronto faces the Rays again tonight at Tropicana Field, with Max Scherzer facing Drew Rasmussen at 4:40 p.m.
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1: Going to be a hot one today with a high of 29, feeling closer to 34. There's a 30% chance of a shower or thunderstorm through the day, with the chance continuing early tonight before things clear out and we drop to 10. Tomorrow is mainly sunny with a high of 28. Friday stays sunny at 27. Saturday reaches 28. Then we climb to 30 with more sunshine on Sunday. 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

0: From 2008, we're starting this hour off with today's 25 Summers of Sun Song of the Day, Katy Perry with I Kissed a Girl. Good morning. This is Daniel Esplin back with you once again, and it's sounding like it's going to be an absolutely gorgeous day. Hopefully you're having a great Wednesday so far. We're sitting at 13 degrees, mostly cloudy, 29 the high, and there is a chance of rain. Now, with Katy Perry's I Just Kissed a Girl, or whatever the song's called, you got a chance right now to text in to become a qualifier for our 25 Summers of Sun celebration. Text SUN25 to 634-1023, and yeah, you will be joining a big list of folks that have already punched their ticket to the party on September 25th, and also have the chance at the $3,000 travel voucher. And it looks like we have quite a few folks texting in here so far this morning. Good morning, Kathy, Bentley, Rodney, Jesse, Carrie, just to name a few. And yeah, we'll have three more chances for you to text in and qualify. We got details on that with the 25 Summers of the Sun page at discoverestevan.com. And yeah, I'm just really looking forward to the party, the celebration, all that good stuff. I think it's going to be a really fun one. So there you go. One last thing. We congratulate our qualifier from yesterday, Han Lee. And Han, if you're listening right now, I'll give you a call in a little bit to find out where you're planning on going if you get the big win. Aside from that, we got a lot to cover here this morning. It is the final day with the Discover Estevan online auction. We also have Brock from Country 106.1 ready to join us in about 10 minutes' time for the question of the day.
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Someone or Two, Ed Sheeran, Ozzy Zom. It's 7:15, and so far it's been quite gorgeous outside this morning. 13 degrees, mostly cloudy. There is a chance we could see some showers at any point here today and tonight, and it should also be pretty warm. High of 29 degrees, looking forward to that. Of course, as we finish off the work week and head into the weekend, plenty of sunshine is in the forecast. I'll have more details on that coming up for you in a moment. As well, Brock from Country 106.1 will join the show for the question of the day.

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1: Good morning and happy Wednesday. Other words, today, more importantly, happy National Potato Day. There's a lot of ways you could eat a potato. French fry. I'm not going to list all of them because we would be here forever. But Dan, what's your favorite way to eat potatoes?
2: I want to say poutine because it's probably 1B. But for me, 1A is mashed potatoes with gravy, the butter, the whole thing. And there's even a bunch of ways you can make mashed potatoes. Like you can keep the skins on, you can take them off, herbs, spices, different kinds of gravy. But that is like the biggest one for me, mashed potatoes, especially like growing up, going to like family dinners and just pigging out on potatoes all day long because there's always too much made. But that's it for me. I am a mashed potato guy. At the end of the day, if I have to decide, that's it.
1: Yeah, I'm with you. I'm right behind you. I think we had the same like 1A and 1B. I'm also going team mashed potatoes, and it's honestly because growing up, my grandma made the best mashed potatoes I've ever had in my life. So, like, whenever we went to my grandma's and she made mashed potatoes, I was like, just give me the whole bowl that it's in, and I'll just have that for supper. That's A-okay with me. And I told my mom, get this recipe, because I'm going to need this in life at some point. She never did. Mashed potatoes haven't really been the same since, but they're still by far the best potato. A little bit of gravy on it, the butter, like you said, top tier.
2: 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What is your favorite way to consume a spud? You can let us know with the comment section on Sun and Country 106.1. And of course, you can hit us up on Sun's talk and text line at 634-1023.
1: Or the room by room furniture talk and text line 636-6106.
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2: We'll reach 29 today, feeling closer to 34 with a 30% chance of a shower or thunderstorm. That chance sticks around early tonight before things clear out and cool to a low of 10. Tomorrow is mainly sunny with a high of 28, and you can find your full forecast anytime at discoverestevan.com.
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1: Good morning. It's Wednesday, August 19th. We'll hear what the recent heavy rain means for harvest across the southeast. And Estevan Youth is sharing his story on a Saskatchewan-produced television series. And temperatures are climbing to a high of 29 today. For Discover Estevan News, I'm Daniel Esplin. Heavy rain in southeast Saskatchewan is temporarily slowing harvest progress. Sabe Holzer of Holzer Farms near Torquay says pea crops were the most vulnerable, while most cereal and canola crops are not yet mature enough for major impacts.
2: As far as other crop like canola or cereals, most of that stuff, it was too immature yet for it to adversely affect it, from what I can see. Other than the fact that with wheat and durum, possibly barley, also potentially lay a lot of it down because it was such a high volume of rain. And we do see some more lodging than we had previous.
1: Harvest activity is expected to resume once fields dry out later this week. Estevan Youth Micah is getting the chance to share his experiences on the Saskatchewan-produced television series, How We Do It. The show focuses on children of all abilities and features short 7-minute episodes. Micah, who has cerebral palsy, said he is glad people with disabilities can see themselves represented on the show. His episodes are 13 through 15, and a watch party with about 40 friends and family members was held in Estevan at the end of July to celebrate their release. Find the links for the TV series on our story at Discover Estevan. The town of Lampman has created Memory Lane to preserve local stories and memories. The project uses QR codes to connect people with digital albums featuring community history and events. Here's Kayla McLaren, administrative assistant with the town of Lampman, explaining what's included.
3: We're at the 4th annual Music in the Park with the Shirley Carson Therapeutic Park. They've got their own album that will have pictures and videos of the live music and little chapters for each following annual event.
1: Residents can access the albums by scanning QR codes around town. Creep feeding provides supplemental feed to calves before weaning to increase pre-weaning gains and weaning weights. Livestock and feed extension specialist Jennifer Hayden says the practice can also help calves adjust more easily to backgrounding diets when conditions are right.
4: The economics are most favorable when cattle prices are strong and feed costs are relatively low. Contrary to past beliefs, creep feeding does not reduce the nutritional demands on the cow. Calves prefer milk and will continue nursing as long as milk is available.
1: Hayden says producers need to weigh cattle prices and feed costs when deciding if creep feeding makes economic sense. And today is the day to bid, buy, and save with the Discover Estevan online auction. The first items start to close at 12:35 this afternoon, so if something's on your watch list, now's the time to make sure you're ready.
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1: The Estevan Archery Club met over the weekend to hold their annual outdoor 3D shoot at their courses. Board member Jared Purick says the event had plenty for archers to shoot at in the area.
5: So we had two courses set up with 3D targets and 20 targets on each course. You just walk around and shoot your targets. That's about it.
1: Purick says the event helps archers practice their skills ahead of the fall hunting season. Carndiff's Carter Beck is moving up the Atlanta Braves minor league system. Beck has been promoted to the High A Rome Emperors after a strong start with the Augusta Green Jackets. As the 26th overall pick in this year's MLB draft, Beck hit over 400 in his first 11 games with Augusta, including his first professional home run. And in Major League Baseball, the Toronto Blue Jays opened their series against the Tampa Bay Rays with a 10-5 win last night. Alejandro Kirk had three hits and drove in three runs, while Kazuma Okamoto hit his 25th homer of the season to set a new Blue Jays rookie record. Toronto faces the Rays again tonight at Tropicana Field, with Max Scherzer facing Drew Rasmussen at 4:40 p.m.
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1: It's going to be a hot one today with a high of 29, feeling closer to 34. There's a 30% chance of a shower or thunderstorm through the day, with the chance continuing early tonight before things clear out and we drop to 10. Tomorrow is mainly sunny with a high of 28. Friday stays sunny at 27. Saturday reaches 28. Then we climb to 30 with more sunshine on Sunday. 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

Wednesday morning. Thank you for making Sun 102 part of your day. 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

0: That was The Weeknd and Die For You on Sun 102. Outside, it's 13 degrees with a breeze. We're looking at 29 for our high today, though you might not have to worry about getting a sunburn or anything, as it is mostly cloudy so far here this morning and could remain that way for the rest of the day, as there is a chance we could see some rain. I'll have more details on that coming up for you in just a moment as well. We got Justin Bieber with Speed Demon on the way. But first, we're going to kick things over to Brock.
1: Good morning. I'm Brock Cullen, and on the phone with us this morning for the Murray Minute, we are joined with Dave Mack. Good morning, Dave. How are you?
2: Hey, things are going good. Having coffee on the deck this morning. A little cooler than the last few days, but not bad.
1: Yeah, not too bad at all. And something great happening down at Murray GM. Employee pricing still going on.
2: Yeah, this is the second month for employee pricing with General Motors, and the program has gone very well. 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They drive beautiful.
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4: It's going to be a hot Wednesday with a high of 29, feeling closer to 34. There's a 30% chance of a shower or thunderstorm through the day, with that chance continuing into the early evening. Things clear out after that as we drop to a low of 10. Tomorrow brings plenty of sunshine and another warm high of 28. Find your full forecast anytime at discoverestvan.com.
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0: May just be an ordinary day in the kingdom of fear. Cameron Wickham on Sun 102. But in S-Van, it's an exciting day. 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We'll have all the items closing here today. Same with the Save More Saskatchewan auction. And for S-Van, we're counting down to 12:35 p.m. That's around 4 hours, 45 minutes from right now. Or if you're keeping track in just minutes, 285. So there you go. And yeah, the first item that will be closing is the $12,000 gift card of Kitchen Craft Cabinetry from Prairie Sky Kitchens in Estevan. It was at one bid yesterday. Now we're at two bids. Still around 50% off if I can do my auction math in my head, which I really can't, so I'm just guessing here. Check it out for yourself. And all the other items that will be ending soon. 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
2: Happy Wednesday, August 19th. Lampman has found a new way to preserve and share its community history. The Estevan Archery Club is helping local shooters sharpen their skills ahead of hunting season. And we're in for a much warmer day across the southeast. I'm Daniel Esplin. Recent rainfall is putting harvest plans on hold for some producers in southeast Saskatchewan. Sabe Holzer, a grain farmer near Torquay, says the region received up to 3 inches of rain after several weeks of dry conditions, which could benefit certain crops.
3: Probably the net benefit would be we promote, you know, moisture for potentially somebody that wanted to seed some fall rye or winter wheat. You'd have a better opportunity to do that into better conditions moving forward here.
2: While the moisture could also reduce fire risk, it has delayed pea harvest operations. A local youth is making his television debut in a Saskatchewan series focused on inclusion. Estevan's Micah is featured in How We Do It, which brings people with different abilities and experiences together. Micah said one of the best parts is that episodes are only 7 minutes long, giving young viewers a chance to think about what they have watched. His episodes are numbers 13 through 15, and about 40 friends and family members gathered in Estevan at the end of July for a watch party celebrating the release. You can find links to the TV series featured in our story on Discover Estevan. The town of Lampman is helping preserve local history through its Memory Lane project. Residents can record stories and share photos, creating digital albums for the community. Administrative assistant with the town of Lampman, Kayla McLaren, explains.
4: We've got a project that kind of just started up within the last few months. We've gotten QR code posters posted around a few places in the town. Basically, what it is, it's a digital photo album, and the idea came about through our CAO, Teresa Biller, as well as Marianne Varoba, who is a longtime resident of the town of Lampman.
2: The albums can also be accessed through the town of Lampman's website. And in cattle news, livestock and feed extension specialist Jennifer Hayden says environmental conditions can play a major role in determining whether creep feeding pays. She says the practice may become more attractive when pastures are struggling.
5: Creep feeding can be especially beneficial during drought conditions when forage quality, water availability, and heat stress reduce milk production. In these situations, creep feed supplies additional protein and energy to support calf growth.
2: Hayden added, supplemental feed can help maintain calf performance when cows are unable to meet all of the calf's nutritional requirements. And there's still items in the Discover Estevan online auction with no bids this morning, including some sitting at just 40% off retail value. With closing starting at 12:35 today, there's still time to bid, buy, and save up to 60% on something other bidders may be overlooking.
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2: Archers gathered in Estevan on the weekend with an outdoor 3D shoot hosted by the Estevan Archery Club. While there were still plenty of archers who came out to the event, board member Jared Purick says members were lower than expected.
6: Probably between 20 and 25 people come to shoot, a little bit lower than normal.
2: The variety of archers was still notable, with participants coming from Regina and even as far as Preciville. Some exciting news this morning. A quick rise through the Atlanta Braves organization for Carnduff's Beck is underway. Beck has been promoted from single-A Augusta to the high-A Rome Emperors just weeks after Atlanta selected him 26th overall in the 2026 MLB draft. The outfielder got off to a strong start with the Green Jackets, recording a home run during his first 11 games. Beck now moves up another level as he continues his first season of professional baseball with the Braves organization. And in Major League Baseball, the Toronto Blue Jays offense broke out in a 10-5 victory over the Tampa Bay Rays last night. Alejandro Kirk drove in 3 runs, including 2 on a home run, while Kazuma Okamoto set a Blue Jays rookie record with his 25th homer of the season. The Jays and Rays continue their series tonight at Tropicana Field at 4:40 p.m.
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2: We're getting plenty of summer heat today, although there is a chance we get some rain along the way. We'll reach 29, feeling like 34, with a 30% chance of showers and a possible thunderstorm. Tonight, there's a chance of a shower or thunderstorm early, then clearing with a low of 10. Tomorrow looks great with sunshine and a high of 28. Friday is sunny at 27. Then we're back to 28 Saturday and up to 30 as we finish off the week on Sunday. The weather can change at any time. 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

0: Someone at two, this is Daniel Esplin back with you Wednesday morning, and I don't want to come across sounding like a science nerd or anything, but I'm having a hard time believing Zara Larsson's claim that there could be a never-ending midnight sun. As I understand it, our own celestial gas giant is around 4.6 billion years old, celebrating its 406 billionth year. We'll have to get that in birthday corner. And yeah, it has about 5 billion years left before it turns into a red giant and makes the local population here on Earth very displeased and scorched. And then after that, I don't know. I actually don't know anything about this at all. We'll move on. Today is the day we're closing all the items with the Discover Estevan online auction. That starts around 12:30. We'll end around 3:30. And so you'll definitely want to check out all of your watch list items, see how things are going with proxy bidding, and maybe make some business decisions here this morning. Just throwing it out there. One other thing to mention, to help celebrate 25 summers of Sun 102, in 10 minutes, we're going to have a former host from 2011 to 2013, Jamie Hall, joining the show to talk about his time with the station. So there you go. We got all of that and more of today's best music on the way with Gracie Abrams and Hit the Wall. I'm next.
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Someone to today's best music. We're expecting a scorcher here today with a high of 29 and the humidex possibly reaching 34, though there is also a chance we could see some rain or a thunderstorm. It's 13 degrees, mostly cloudy with a breeze right now. And coming up after Alex Sampson with Misery, I'll let you know a little bit more about the weather. Plus, we have former Sun 102 morning show host Jamie Hall ready to let us know about his time with the station.

0: We're celebrating 25 summers of Sun 102 with our celebration on September 25th, a contest where one lucky listener will win $3,000 with a travel voucher. And probably the best part of all of it is taking all these trips down memory lane, talking to the people we've had on the air over these years. And today we have Jamie Hall joining us, who is host from 2011 to 2013. Jamie, thank you so much for your time.
1: Oh, thanks for having me. Happy to be back on the airwaves in Esteban.
0: Yeah, it's been a little while. And so, yeah, I just wanted to get your initial thoughts of what you thought about your time with the station.
1: Oh, man, it was wonderful. I loved it. It was my first kind of crack at radio in 2011 there. It was a great community to be a part of. Esteban has some amazing people, some amazing events, and just so much going for it. So it was a great kickoff to my radio career. I loved being, you know, part of the crew and the team in Esteban and just part of the community.
0: Well, I always think one of the neat things with small town radio is it is a great stepping stone for people to kind of dip their toes in the water, find out what the radio scene is about. And you mentioned it, we have some real gems here in our community. And I was wondering how it was for you when you were on the air with interacting with the fans.
1: Oh, it was great. It was great. I was actually really lucky. I got to be a part of the first ever Sun 102 radiothon that happened for, I believe it was the St. Joseph's Hospital Foundation, if I remember correctly.
0: Yeah.
1: So that was such like a great part of just my journey there, and to be a part of, you know, raising all that money for the hospital foundation and just being part of that event as a, like, you know, community event was just so wonderful. And to help kind of orchestrate and organize that, it was great. Are you guys still doing the radiothon? Is that still a thing?
0: Yeah, we just raised $200,000 for chemotherapy services about a month and a half ago. And before that, it was 2 years of trying to help out raise $6.5 million for an MRI here at Esteban. So yeah, what you started all those years ago with the station has definitely continued and has really blossomed into a huge part of our community.
1: Oh, that's so good to hear. That's so good to hear.
0: And yeah, it sounds like you had a really great time here while you were on the air. Just being a part of all of that, and now knowing that you've been part of a history with a station that was established here in Southeast Saskatchewan, the first FM station in our area. I just want to ask, like, what does that mean for you to be part of this station's history?
1: Oh, man, it's so cool. It's kind of just like a bit of a legacy that I get to just, you know, a little small piece of the puzzle, but I get to be a part of, 25 years of Sun 102 and the Golden West Station there in Esteban. And like, yeah, it just feels, it feels great. And even just like kind of preparing myself for this conversation and just thinking about my time spent there, it truly is just the best little trip down memory lane. So I'm so happy and honored to be a part of such a cool legacy for Southeast Saskatchewan.
0: Well, Jamie, I really appreciate you taking the time to talk to us here today and to, you know, take this trip down memory lane. And with every other host that I've talked to, I've kind of left it up to them if they want to do a song request that I can play after the interview airs. So do you have a particular song you enjoyed listening to while you're on Sun, or even just any song in general?
1: Oh, man, it's been so long, it's hard to pick a particular song, but I am, in my heart of hearts, and like no shame, such a Swiftie. So you play anything by Taylor Swift for me and I'll be so happy with that.
0: Perfect. We're going to make it happen, Jamie, and thank you so much for your time.
1: Oh, thanks a lot, Dan. Have a great day.
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3: 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The encouraging news is that we can face those unpredictable moments with confidence when we walk with a God who wants to walk with us. 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I'm Pastor John Mullen, inviting you to drop in this Sunday at 10:30. 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
0: We'll reach 29 today, feeling closer to 34 with a 30% chance of a shower or thunderstorm. That chance sticks around early tonight before things clear out and cool to a low of 10. Tomorrow is mainly sunny with a high of 28, and you can find your full forecast anytime at discoverestvan.com.
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1: It's Wednesday, August 19th. We'll hear what producers should consider before turning to creep feeding. A Southeast baseball prospect continues climbing through Atlanta's minor league system. And after today's high near 29, slightly cooler weather returns for the rest of the week. For Discover SFN News, I'm Daniel Esplin. Farmers in Southeast Saskatchewan are assessing the impact of a significant weekend rainfall. Sabe Holzer of Hoser Farms near Torquay says pulse crops could see some quality concerns, but forecasts suggest producers may return to the field within days.
2: We're going to get going, and we have potentially an opportunity for a decent run here if the forecast holds true. Anybody with late-seeded crops or soybeans or something like that, I think they would definitely benefit from this rain.
1: Despite the delay, Holzer says the quality of most crops has remained relatively unaffected by the downpour. Micah from Estevan is sharing his story with viewers across Saskatchewan through the television series How We Do It. The inclusive preschool show highlights people with different abilities and experiences. Micah, who has cerebral palsy, said he is excited to be part of the program where people with disabilities can see themselves represented. He appears in episodes 13 through 15, and his family and friends celebrated the release with a watch party in Estevan at the end of July, bringing together around 40 people. How We Do It airs Saturday mornings on City TV Saskatchewan, and you can find links to the TV series in our story on Discover Estevan. The town of Lemon is encouraging residents to contribute to Memory Lane, a digital collection of local stories and memories. Kayla McLaren, administrative assistant with the town of Lampman, explains how residents can get involved.
3: You can visit a bunch of different snippets of what we currently have, but it's ever expanding, and we're always looking for community involvement to upload pictures onto this website and people to come talk to either myself or Marianne to get an interview so that we can have your stories live for generations to come.
1: Residents can share their stories and photos to help preserve Lampman's history. Some calves may benefit more from supplementation than others, depending on the condition and age of the mother cow. Jennifer Hayden, livestock and feed extension specialist with Saskatchewan Agriculture, says targeted feeding strategies can help support growth and performance prior to marketing.
4: Creep feeding can also be advantageous for calves from two-year-old heifers or thin cows, which often produce less milk because of their own higher nutrient demands. Supplementing these calves can help maintain growth rates and allow them to reach their genetic potential before marketing.
1: Hayden says producers should match feeding decisions to their production goals and marketing plans.
0: Discover Estevan Sports.
1: The weekend saw archers hit their mark at the Estevan Archery Club's outdoor 3D shoot. Board member Jared Purick says they hosted more than just Estevan archers as people from across the province showed up.
5: They're pretty happy with the setup of the outdoor range and how well it looks. We had people down from Regina. I think the farthest that we had people come from was Priestville.
1: Purick says they're now getting ready for indoor events, which will be taking place this October. Carndrift's Carter Beck is taking another step in his professional baseball career. The Atlanta Braves have promoted the outfielder to the High A Rome Emperors after he impressed during his brief time with the Augusta Green Jackets. Beck was Atlanta's 26th overall pick in this year's MLB draft and quickly made an impact in Augusta, including hitting a home run in his first 11 games. He'll now continue his development with Rome as he works his way through the Braves' minor league system. And in Major League Baseball, the Toronto Blue Jays picked up a 10-5 road win over the Tampa Bay Rays last night. Alejandro Kirk finished with three hits and three RBIs. Kazuma Okamoto hit a record-setting 25th rookie home run, and Josh Smith added a two-run homer. The Toronto Blue Jays record is now improved to 62-65, and the two teams will meet once again tonight in Tampa Bay at 4:40 p.m.
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1: The next few days are looking very summer-like, with temperatures staying in the upper 20s and even reaching 30 by Sunday. Today gets to 29, feeling closer to 34, with the chance of a shower or thunderstorm. That chance hangs around early tonight before temperatures drop to 10. Tomorrow is mainly sunny at 28, followed by sunshine and 27 Friday. Saturday reaches 28, then Sunday is the hottest day ahead with a high of 30. Make sure you're weather ready by downloading the Discover Estevan app.
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I feel like I could do a little dancing right now myself. That was Dua Lipa, Dance the Night, right here on Sun 102. Of course, this is Daniel Esplin back with you on this relatively beautiful Wednesday morning. It's at least warm, 18 degrees, but it is also cloudy. And there is a chance we could see some rain at some point here today. We have a high of 29 degrees, sunshine to finish off the work week, and we will have more details on that coming up after Mariana's Trench with Stutter.

0: That was Mariana's Trench with Stutter right here on Sun 102, and I'm your host, Daniel Lesplin, and today is the big day. We're going to be wrapping up the Discover Estevan online auction, the Save More Saskatchewan auction as well, and as we have just a few hours left before items start to close, there is still a few opportunities where you can bid buy and save 60% off. 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We also have from Sun Country Hearing the $400 gift certificate. 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
1: Discover Estevan weather.
0: It's going to be a hot Wednesday with a high of 29, feeling closer to 34. There's a 30% chance of a shower or thunderstorm through the day, with that chance continuing into the early evening. Things clear out after that as we drop to a low of 10. Tomorrow brings plenty of sunshine and another warm high of 28. Find your full forecast anytime at discoverestevan.com.
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1: That was the Beaches with the Edge of the Earth right here on Sun 102. Speaking of the earth, it is known to grow one of the greatest vegetables of all time, the potato. And actually, with our question of the day here today with Brock from Country 106.1, we asked, what is your favorite way to eat potatoes? And we both agreed. The number one way, mashed potatoes, and we both conceded that poutine would be a fair number two. Of course, we want to hear what your answer is as well. You can hit us up at 634-1023 with the text or with the comments on the Sun 102 Facebook page post for the question of the day. And actually, while we're on the topic of potatoes, I think we need to discuss the Sun 102 word of the day, helping to keep your vernacular spectacular with the phrase potato quality. That's right. Potato quality is internet slang for a picture, video, or pretty much anything else that looks ridiculously low quality. For example, Kevin tried to send everyone a picture of the perfect fries he made for supper, but the photo was so blurry, it looked like it had been taken in 2006 on a flip phone. Oh, the picture was potato quality. So there you go, the Sun 102 word of the day, helping to keep your vernacular spectacular, helping to keep your ears pleased. We have more of today's best music on the way for you with Con the Artist coming up next.
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1: Good morning. It's Wednesday, August 19th. We'll hear what the recent heavy rain means for harvest across the southeast. And Estevan Youth is sharing his story on a Saskatchewan-produced television series. And temperatures are climbing to a high of 29 today. For Discover Estevan News, I'm Daniel Esplin. Heavy rain in southeast Saskatchewan is temporarily slowing harvest progress. Sabe Holzer of Holzer Farms near Torquay says pea crops were the most vulnerable, while most cereal and canola crops are not yet mature enough for major impacts.
2: As far as other crop like canola or cereals, most of that stuff, it was too immature yet for it to adversely affect it, from what I can see, other than the fact that with wheat and durum, possibly barley, also potentially lay a lot of it down because it was such a high volume of rain. And we do see some more lodging than we had previous.
1: Harvest activity is expected to resume once fields dry out later this week. Estevan Youth Micah is getting the chance to share his experiences on the Saskatchewan-produced television series, How We Do It. The show focuses on children of all abilities and features short 7-minute episodes. Micah, who has cerebral palsy, said he is glad people with disabilities can see themselves represented on the show. His episodes are 13 through 15, and a watch party with about 40 friends and family members was held in Estevan at the end of July to celebrate their release. Find the links for the TV series on our story at Discover Estevan. The town of Lampman has created Memory Lane to preserve local stories and memories. The project uses QR codes to connect people with digital albums featuring community history and events. Here's Kayla McLaren, administrative assistant with the town of Lampman, explaining what's included.
3: We're at the fourth annual Music in the Park with the Shirley Carson Therapeutic Park. They've got their own album that will have pictures and videos of the live music and little chapters for each following annual event.
1: Residents can access the albums by scanning QR codes around town. Creep feeding provides supplemental feed to calves before weaning to increase pre-weaning gains and weaning weights. Livestock and feed extension specialist Jennifer Hayden says the practice can also help calves adjust more easily to backgrounding diets when conditions are right.
4: The economics are most favorable when cattle prices are strong and feed costs are relatively low. Contrary to past beliefs, creep feeding does not reduce the nutritional demands on the cow. Calves prefer milk and will continue nursing as long as milk is available.
1: Hayden says producers need to weigh cattle prices and feed costs when deciding if creep feeding makes economic sense. And today is the day to bid, buy, and save with the Discover Estevan online auction. The first items start to close at 12:35 this afternoon, so if something's on your watch list, now's the time to make sure you're ready.
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1: The Estevan Archery Club met over the weekend to hold their annual outdoor 3D shoot at their courses. Board member Jared Purick says the event had plenty for archers to shoot at in the area.
5: So we had two courses set up with 3D targets and 20 targets on each course. You just walk around and shoot your targets. That's about it.
1: Purick says the event helps archers practice their skills ahead of the fall hunting season. Current of Carter Beck is moving up the Atlanta Braves minor league system. Beck has been promoted to the High A Rome Emperors after a strong start with the Augusta Green Jackets. As the 26th overall pick in this year's MLB draft, Beck hit over 400 in his first 11 games with Augusta, including his first professional home run. And in Major League Baseball, the Toronto Blue Jays opened their series against the Tampa Bay Rays with a 10-5 win last night. Alejandro Kirk had three hits and drove in three runs, while Kazuma Okamoto hit his 25th homer of the season to set a new Blue Jays rookie record. Toronto faces the Rays again tonight at Tropicana Field, with Max Scherzer facing Drew Rasmussen at 4:40 p.m.
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1: It's going to be a hot one today with a high of 29, feeling closer to 34. There's a 30% chance of a shower or thunderstorm through the day, with the chance continuing early tonight before things clear out and we drop to 10. Tomorrow is mainly sunny with a high of 28. Friday stays sunny at 27. Saturday reaches 28. Then we climb to 30 with more sunshine on Sunday. 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

Nelly Furtado and Dubs, Torture of the Heart. We also had Olivia Dean start the hour off with So Easy to Fall in Love. On the way is Dragonette with Hello. After that, we're going to hear from our latest qualifier with the 25 Summers of Sun Celebration and Contest. And right now, this is Martin Garrix with Ed Sheeran and Repeat It.

0: That was Dragonette with Hello right here on Sun 102, and I'm your host, Daniel Esplin, back with you Wednesday morning, and I actually just got to say hello to our latest qualifier for our 25 Summers of Sun 102 celebration and contest. Check it out.
1: Morning.
0: This is Dan from Sun 102. How are you today?
1: I'm good. How are you?
0: I'm doing really good. Is this Han?
1: It's Han, yep.
0: Han, and yeah, I'm glad that I got you on the phone because I have some exciting news as you are our latest qualifier for our 25 Summers of Sun celebration and now have a chance to win a $3,000 travel voucher to Denise Taylor at Travel Only. Did you hear that you have been made a qualifier?
1: I did not yet.
0: Well, congratulations. Yeah, you had the entry in yesterday. We drew your name. And I just want to ask how long you've been listening to Sun 102.
1: Oh, we've been listening at the store forever.
0: Did you grow up in Estevan?
1: Yes, I was born and raised in Estevan. So I've been here for some years, so long time.
0: Yeah, long time listener. And do you have any favorite memories with Sun 102 or anything that you enjoy the most with the station?
1: Oh, I just like listening to all the local news, everything that happens around the city that you can actually find out online.
0: That's cool. And yeah, you have a chance to win this $3,000 travel voucher. If you do win, where are you planning on going?
1: We were planning on taking the kids to somewhere hot for the winter, so this will be awesome.
0: Yeah, no kidding. And hopefully you do get the big win. The only thing is you need to make sure that you're there on September 25th at our celebration party when we do the draw.
1: That sounds good. Thank you very much.
0: Yeah, have a great day.
1: Yes, you too. Bye-bye.
0: Bye-bye.
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3: 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Who? 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
0: We'll reach 29 today, feeling closer to 34 with a 30% chance of a shower or thunderstorm. That chance sticks around early tonight before things clear out and cool to a low of 10. Tomorrow is mainly sunny with a high of 28, and you can find your full forecast anytime at discoverestevan.com.
2: Sun

My best guess is Carndiff, but what do I know? Felix Cartel featuring Fio with The Way. We had Alex Warren and Fever Dream before that. Jessia, I'm Not Pretty, is on the way. Right now, this is Shaboozy with some good news on Sum 102.

0: Someone or two, this is Daniel Esplin back with you Wednesday morning, and it's hard to believe we're already halfway through August already, back to school in a couple of weeks, and we're now just around 14 days away, not even, to finding out who we have as the August Perfect Pet winner. And yeah, we had a ton of submissions here even before the month started. A lot of dogs, still light on cats, just throwing it out there. You say you're a cat lover, prove it. And yeah, this morning we're highlighting a really cute little doggy named Delta, who Anita says is a little morky with a big personality. He loves playing with his toys, cuddling, and making sure the family gets those early morning wake-up calls. That sounds fun. She says he may be small, but he is fiercely protective of the people he loves. And like I said, super cute. You got to check out Delta's picture. We have it posted on the Someone or Two Facebook page. And of course, you got to head over to discoverestevan.com and let us know about your furry friends as well. So that way they have a chance to win the $50 gift card to All Creatures at the end of the month.
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2: Discover Estevan weather.
0: It's going to be a hot Wednesday with a high of 29, feeling closer to 34. There's a 30% chance of a shower or thunderstorm through the day, with that chance continuing into the early evening. Things clear out after that as we drop to a low of 10. Tomorrow brings plenty of sunshine and another warm high of 28. Find your full forecast anytime at discoverestevan.com.
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0: closing right at 12:35. The $12,000 kitchen craft cabinets from Prairie Sky Kitchens. That's the first thing on the auction block. And last I checked, it had two bids. So still over 50% off, which is insane if you think about it. 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Could be 30%, could be all the way up to 60%. 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
7: 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The encouraging news is that we can face those unpredictable moments with confidence when we walk with a God who wants to walk with us. This Sunday at the Estevan Church of God on Wellick, our topic is, Can I Handle What Life is Throwing at Me? 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I'm Pastor John Moen, inviting you to drop in this Sunday at 10:30. 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
1: Happy Wednesday, August 19th. Lampman has found a new way to preserve and share its community history. The Esteban Archery Club is helping local shooters sharpen their skills ahead of hunting season. And we're in for a much warmer day across the southeast. I'm Daniel Esplin. Recent rainfall is putting harvest plans on hold for some producers in southeast Saskatchewan. Sabe Holzer, a grain farmer near Torquay, says the region received up to 3 inches of rain after several weeks of dry conditions, which could benefit certain crops.
2: Probably the net benefit would be we'd promote, moisture for potentially somebody that wanted to seed some fall rye or winter wheat. You'd have a better opportunity to do that into better conditions moving forward here.
1: While the moisture could also reduce fire risk, it has delayed pea harvest operations. A local youth is making his television debut in a Saskatchewan series focused on inclusion. Esteban's Micah is featured in How We Do It, which brings people with different abilities and experiences together. Micah said one of the best parts is that episodes are only 7 minutes long, giving young viewers a chance to think about what they have watched. His episodes are numbers 13 through 15, and about 40 friends and family members gathered in Esteban at the end of July for a watch party celebrating the release. You can find links to the TV series featured in our story on Discover Esteban. The town of Lampman is helping preserve local history through its Memory Lane project. Residents can record stories and share photos, creating digital albums for the community. Administrative assistant with the town of Lampman, Kayla McLaren, explains.
3: We've got a project that kind of just started up within the last few months. We've gotten QR code posters posted around a few places in the town. Basically, what it is, it's a digital photo album, and the idea came about through our CAO, Teresa Biller, as well as Marianne Varoba, who is a longtime resident of the town of Lampman.
1: The albums can also be accessed through the town of Lampman's website. And in cattle news, livestock and feed extension specialist Jennifer Hayden says environmental conditions can play a major role in determining whether creep feeding pays. She says the practice may become more attractive when pastures are struggling.
4: Creep feeding can be especially beneficial during drought conditions when forage quality, water availability, and heat stress reduce milk production. In these situations, creep feed supplies additional protein and energy to support calf growth.
1: Hayden added supplemental feed can help maintain calf performance when cows are unable to meet all of the calf's nutritional requirements. And there's still items in the Discover Esteban online auction with no bids this morning, including some sitting at just 40% off retail value. With closing starting at 12:35 today, there's still time to bid, buy, and save up to 60% on something other bidders may be overlooking.
0: Discover Esteban Sports.
1: Archers gathered in Esteban on the weekend with an outdoor 3D shoot hosted by the Esteban Archery Club. While there were still plenty of archers who came out to the event, board member Jared Purick says members were lower than expected.
5: Probably between 20 and 25 people come to shoot, a little bit lower than normal.
1: The variety of archers was still notable, with participants coming from Regina and even as far as Preciville. Some exciting news this morning. A quick rise through the Atlanta Braves organization for Cardiff's Carter Beck is underway. Beck has been promoted from single A Augusta to the high A Rome Emperors just weeks after Atlanta selected him 26 overall in the 2026 MLB draft. The outfielder got off to a strong start with the Green Jackets, recording a home run during his first 11 games. Beck now moves up another level as he continues his first season of professional baseball with the Braves organization. And in Major League Baseball, the Toronto Blue Jays offense broke out in a 10-5 victory over the Tampa Bay Rays last night. Alejandro Kirk drove in 3 runs, including 2 on a home run, while Kazuma Okamoto set a Blue Jays rookie record with his 25th homer of the season. The Jays and Rays continue their series tonight at Tropicana Field at 4:40 p.m.
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1: We're getting plenty of summer heat today, although there is a chance we get some rain along the way. We'll reach 29, feeling like 34, with a 30% chance of showers and a possible thunderstorm. Tonight, there's a chance of a shower or thunderstorm early, then clearing with a low of 10. Tomorrow looks great with sunshine and a high of 28. Friday is sunny at 27, then we're back to 28 Saturday and up to 30 as we finish off the week on Sunday. The weather can change at any time. 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

That was Talk with Time Machine right here on Sun 102. Before that, Katy Perry started the hour off with her 2008 hit, I Kissed a Girl, which is, by the way, today's 25 Summers of Sun 102 Song of the Day. Great to see that we had quite a few folks so far texting in to win that Sun 25 to 634-1023. Still got time to do so right now. Hit us up. Make sure you're entered to be today's qualifier and have that chance to win a $3,000 travel voucher from Denise Taylor at Travel Lonely. We got more details on that at discoveryestevan.com. Right now we have the number one song from the American Top 40 Countdown. It's my feel-good hit of summer. This is Tame Impala, ex-Jenny, and Dracula.

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10: We'll reach 29 today, feeling closer to 34 with a 30% chance of a shower or thunderstorm. That chance sticks around early tonight before things clear out and cool to a low of 10. Tomorrow is mainly sunny with a high of 28, and you can find your full forecast anytime at discoverestevan.com.

Pinio and Lobeck's JRDN with Spin on Sun 102. We had Pink, What About Us, before that. 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
10: It's going to be a hot Wednesday with a high of 29, feeling closer to 34. There's a 30% chance of a shower or thunderstorm through the day, with that chance continuing into the early evening. Things clear out after that as we drop to a low of 10. Tomorrow brings plenty of sunshine and another warm high of 28. Find your full forecast anytime at discoverestevan.com.
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1: It's Wednesday, August 19th. We'll hear what producers should consider before turning to creep feeding. A Southeast baseball prospect continues climbing through Atlanta's minor league system. And after today's high near 29, slightly cooler weather returns for the rest of the week. For Discover Estevan News, I'm Daniel Esplin. Farmers in Southeast Saskatchewan are assessing the impact of a significant weekend rainfall. Sabe Holzer of Hoser Farms near Torquay says pulse crops could see some quality concerns, but forecasts suggest producers may return to the field within days.
2: We're going to get going, and we have potentially an opportunity for a decent run here if the forecast holds true. Anybody with late-seeded crops or soybeans or something like that, I think they would definitely benefit from this rain.
1: Despite the delay, Holzer says the quality of most crops has remained relatively unaffected by the downpour. Micah from Estevan is sharing his story with viewers across Saskatchewan through the television series How We Do It. The inclusive preschool show highlights people with different abilities and experiences. Micah, who has cerebral palsy, said he is excited to be part of the program where people with disabilities can see themselves represented. He appears in episodes 13 through 15, and his family and friends celebrated the release with a watch party in Estevan at the end of July, bringing together around 40 people. How We Do It airs Saturday mornings on City TV Saskatchewan, and you can find links to the TV series in our story on Discover Estevan. The town of Lemon is encouraging residents to contribute to Memory Lane, a digital collection of local stories and memories. Kayla McLaren, administrative assistant with the town of Lambton, explains how residents can get involved.
3: You can visit a bunch of different snippets of what we currently have, but it's ever expanding, and we're always looking for community involvement to upload pictures onto this website and people to come talk to either myself or Marianne to get an interview so that we can have your stories live for generations to come.
1: Residents can share their stories and photos to help preserve Lambton's history. Some calves may benefit more from supplementation than others, depending on the condition and age of the mother cow. Jennifer Hayden, livestock and feed extension specialist with Saskatchewan Agriculture, says targeted feeding strategies can help support growth and performance prior to marketing.
4: Creep feeding can also be advantageous for calves from two-year-old heifers or thin cows, which often produce less milk because of their own higher nutrient demands. Supplementing these calves can help maintain growth rates and allow them to reach their genetic potential before marketing.
1: Hayden says producers should match feeding decisions to their production goals and marketing plans.
0: Discover Estevan Sports.
1: The weekend saw archers hit their mark at the Estevan Archery Club's outdoor 3D shoot. Board member Jared Purick says they hosted more than just Estevan archers as people from across the province showed up.
5: They're pretty happy with the setup of the outdoor range and how well it looks. We had people down from Regina. I think the farthest that we had people come from was Priestville.
1: Purick says they're now getting ready for indoor events, which will be taking place this October. Carndrift's Carter Beck is taking another step in his professional baseball career. The Atlanta Braves have promoted the outfielder to the High A Rome Emperors after he impressed during his brief time with the Augusta Green Jackets. Beck was Atlanta's 26th overall pick in this year's MLB draft and quickly made an impact in Augusta, including hitting a home run in his first 11 games. He'll now continue his development with Rome as he works his way through the Braves' minor league system. And in Major League Baseball, the Toronto Blue Jays picked up a 10-5 road win over the Tampa Bay Rays last night. Alejandro Kirk finished with three hits and three RBIs. Kazuma Okamoto hit a record-setting 25th rookie home run, and Josh Smith added a two-run homer. The Toronto Blue Jays record is now improved to 62-65, and the two teams will meet once again tonight in Tampa Bay at 4:40 p.m.
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1: The next few days are looking very summer-like, with temperatures staying in the upper 20s and even reaching 30 by Sunday. Today gets to 29, feeling closer to 34, with the chance of a shower or thunderstorm. That chance hangs around early tonight before temperatures drop to 10. Tomorrow is mainly sunny at 28, followed by sunshine and 27 Friday. Saturday reaches 28, Then Sunday is the hottest day ahead with a high of 30. Make sure you're weather ready by downloading the Discover Estevan app.
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Charlotte Cardin with The Way We Touch on Some 102. This is Daniel Esplin back with you once again. Outside, we're now at 21 degrees. Humidex already at 24. We have 29 for our high and pretty decent weather for the rest of the work week as well. Now, the last thing to mention for today, there still is a chance we could see some rain, maybe a thunderstorm. So, yeah, hopefully you didn't wear your favorite suede jacket to work here today, or shoes or pants. Or hat for that matter. But either way, we do have a look at the weather coming up after Scott Hellman. Kind of complicated. Right now, this is the latest single from Taylor Swift. I knew it. I knew you.

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20: We'll reach 29 today, feeling closer to 34 with a 30% chance of a shower or thunderstorm. That chance sticks around early tonight before things clear out and cool to a low of 10. Tomorrow is mainly sunny with a high of 28, and you can find your full forecast anytime at discoverestevan.com.
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9: It's going to be a hot Wednesday with a high of 29, feeling closer to 34. There's a 30% chance of a shower or thunderstorm through the day, with that chance continuing into the early evening. Things clear out after that as we drop to a low of 10. Tomorrow brings plenty of sunshine and another warm high of 28. Find your full forecast anytime at discoverestevan.com.
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0: That was Sophia Kamara, Girls Like You on Someone or Two, and this is Daniel Esplin back with you one last time here today. 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More of today's best music on the way. 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
1: I'm Vincent Dupuis from Discover Estevan, and here's what's coming up in the news on the hour. Emergency crews were kept busy across Estevan and the surrounding area over the past week. Among the calls, Estevan Fire Rescue responded to a semi-rollover that drew attention from motorists. Discover Estevan's Scott Bolton has more on the incident and other recent emergency responses coming up in just a few minutes.
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1: Happy Wednesday, everybody. It is August 19th. And yes, that is the real date as we're inching closer to the beginning of September. And for the kids, the nightmare begins as the beginning of the school year. I'm Vincent Dupuy, and here's what's making headlines today. Multiple calls saw the Estevan Fire Rescue in the community over the past week, including a semi-rollover. Discover Estevan's Scott Bolton has more on the incident.
2: Crews assisted the local RCMP at the scene with no injuries reported. Then on August 15th, crews responded to a report in central Estevan and began an elevator rescue. The occupant was removed from the building without any further issues. On August 16th, crews responded to a single vehicle collision north of Estevan, where the occupant had already left the scene, and firefighters assisted other agencies before returning to the station.
1: A new arc at Maine Prize Regional Park is built from spruce, plywood, and cedar. Weyburn's Greg Rideout of the GWR Creations designed the structure, with the hall measuring about an inch and a half thick. He says the project allowed him to turn an idea into a full-scale structure.
3: I was approached at Agribition by Ursula and asked me if I wanted to build an arc, and I said, sure, why not? And a few months later, they approached me and asked me to give a quote and drawings of what was in my head, and I came up with this and gave them a number, and away we went.
1: The arc is one of the latest additions to the Maine Prize Regional Park site. The Bean Fay Lions Swimming Pool welcomed families for a special evening in the water during its first glow swim. The event ran from 8 to 10 p.m., with people arriving as the evening got underway. Sarah Yonner, Bean Fay Recreation Director, says the event created a memorable atmosphere for everyone who came out.
4: It was a beautiful evening. It couldn't have been any prettier. The sky was just gorgeous. And as I was pulling out, there was just so many families on their bike, walking down the street, pulling into the parking lot. So it was really nice to see everyone show up right at 8 o'clock. And we had 64 people, I believe, my lifeguards tracked.
1: Another glow swim is planned for Saturday, August 29th. The Lantman Public Library brought a story walk to the Shirley Carson Therapeutic Park over the weekend. The story walk was part of the community's fourth annual Music in the Park celebration. Tawny Johnson, librarian at the Lantman Public Library, explains where the kits came from.
5: It's a kit that was designed actually originally by the TDSRC because it was such a big hit. Our headquarters decided that they should have their own kits. So they got funding from SaskPower and they designed these kits. The two stories that are involved in this kit that I have for this month are both Indigenous themed.
1: The story walk featured 18 panels.
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1: Registration is now open for the Estevan Sharks Water Polo Club. Treasurer Tracy Ward says the season runs from mid-September through the end of March, with practices, tournaments, and travel to Regina and Saskatoon.
6: So our registration is already open. Parents can register on our website, just Estevan Sharks Water Polo. You could also get some further information on our Facebook page as well. And we actually will be at citywide registration on August 27th. If anyone has any further questions or wanting information about the sport.
1: The first week of practice happens on the 13th of September. The Southeast Viragos girls football team is getting set for its fall season with six games on the schedule. They'll open the season on the road September 5th, visiting Regina for a 7:30 p.m. kickoff. The Viragos will then return home September 19th, hosting Melville at 8 p.m. The organization is continuing to grow girls football with a junior program this season for players grade 5 through 7.
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1: Today's going to have a mix of sun and cloud with a 30% chance of showers and a high of 29. Tomorrow's going to be mainly sunny and a high of 28. Friday's going to be sunny and a high of 27. Saturday's going to be sunny with a high of 28. And Sunday, once again, is going to be sunny and a high of 30. For your local five-day forecast, you can visit discoverestevan.com.
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0: Armin Van Buuren and Trevor Guthrie, this is what it feels like. Good afternoon, I'm Ken O'Neill. AI friendships are officially a thing. Yeah. About 20% of people under 30 say they have an ongoing friendship with an AI chatbot and have even shared secrets and personal problems they haven't told anyone else. Apparently, it's easier to tell a robot your deepest secrets than another human. On the upside, your AI friend will never say, "We need to talk." It'll just give you a 12-point analysis of why you're the problem. Teddy Swims is next.
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8: Today is going to have a mix of sun and cloud with a 30% chance of showers and a risk of a thunderstorm and a high of 29. Tonight's going to be partially cloudy with a 30% chance of showers and a low of 10. Tomorrow's going to be mainly sunny with a high of 28. And tomorrow night's going to be cloudy with a low of 12. For your local five-day forecast, you can download our Discover Estevan app.
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0: Girlfriend from Avril Lavigne with Ken O'Neill. Martin Garrix and Ed Sheeran together with Repeat It. Next, MTV Video Music Award nominations have been announced, and Madonna leads them all with 11. Yeah, Madonna. Taylor Swift is next with 9. Then Sabrina Carpenter and Ariana Grande, they have 7 each. This year's MTV VMAs will be handed out live from the Peacock Theater in Los Angeles, September 27th.
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13: Today's going to have a mix of sun and cloud with a 30% chance of showers and a high of 29. Tonight's going to be partially cloudy with a 30% chance of showers and a low of 10. Tomorrow's going to be mainly sunny and a high of 28. And tomorrow night's going to be cloudy with a low of 12. For your local 5-day forecast, you can download our Discover Estevan app.
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0: Closer. That's Tegan and Sarah. I'm Ken O'Neill. Shaboozy, a bar song, Tipsy coming up. 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
1: 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A new attraction is taking shape at Main Prize Regional Park. 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We'll hear from Weyburn's Greg Rideout on how the full-scale project came together, coming up in just a few minutes.
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1: Happy Wednesday, everybody. It is August 19th. And where did this month go? Because it's already near the end of it. I'm Vincent Dupuy, and here's what's making headlines today. Estevan Fire Rescue crews responded to several calls in the community and on highways over the past week. Detailing those calls is Discover Estevan's Scott Bolton.
2: On August 10th, crews assisted RCMP after a semi rollover southeast of Estevan, with no injuries reported. On August 15th, firefighters carried out an elevator rescue at a building in central Estevan. The occupant was removed without any further issues. The following day, crews responded to a single vehicle collision north of Estevan, where the occupant had already left the scene and firefighters assisted other agencies.
1: The craftsman behind a new ark at Main Prize Regional Park has spent decades building structures for a variety of projects. Greg Rideout of GWR Creation started his career in Toronto before working in Edmonton, Calgary, and Vancouver. Here's Rideout on how long he's been building.
3: All my life. I used to work in the film industry and made sets for like Santa Claus 2, X-Men 2, Outer Limits, Stargate, stuff like that.
1: Rideout eventually settled in Weyburn, bringing his years of experience to projects like the Main Prize Ark. The Bean Fate Lion Swimming Pool is giving swimmers another reason to come out before summer wraps up. The first Glow Swim featured activities for kids and families, with another planned for August 29th. Bean Fate Recreation Director Sarah Yonner says the event kept swimmers entertained.
4: What we did is we bought some glow sticks. I don't even want to say glow sticks because we had a lot of these water lilies that glow in the dark in the pool. We had like glow in the dark balls that the kids could kind of play with and toss around. We had floaties for people. Anything that was glowing, we definitely had it in stock.
1: Yonner says the glow swim also brought plenty of teenagers, and she was happy to see older kids enjoying it too. Children in Lantman had a chance to enjoy a story outdoors over the weekend. The library set up a story walk at the Shirley Carson Therapeutic Park during the community's fourth annual Music in the Park celebration. Librarian at the Lantman Public Library, Tawny Johnson.
5: It's set up and it is at a level that the kids can read it at. And if they're too small, then either an adult or an older kid will go with them. I've had two very helpful kids come and they were reading to some of the younger kids. So it's been very much an added bonus.
1: The story walk gave families another way to enjoy reading together.
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1: Kids looking for a winter sport can now sign up with the Estevan Sharks Water Polo Club. Treasurer Tracy Ward says the sports combine swimming and team play, helping athletes build confidence in the water.
6: The kids are in the water for quite a bit, and it's just amazing how much they can advance in their abilities in the water, their confidence in the water. It's a good alternative if you're not able to get into swimming lessons, or if you're not a hockey family, or if you're just looking for something different to do this winter.
1: Registration is open now, with the season beginning September 13th and running through March. The Southeast Viragos girls football team is preparing for another fall of football in Southeast Saskatchewan. Their six-game schedule begins September 5th, when they'll travel to Regina for a 7:30 p.m. game. Their first home matchup comes 2 weeks later, with Melville visiting on September 19th at 8 p.m. The Viragos are also building for the future, offering a junior program for girls in grade 5 through 7.
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1: Today, expect a mix of sun and cloud with a 30% chance of showers and a high of 29. Tomorrow's going to be mainly sunny and a high of 28. Friday's going to be sunny with a high of 29. Saturday's going to be sunny with a high of 28. And Sunday, once again, is going to be sunny with a high of 30. For your local 5-day forecast, you can visit discoverestevan.com.
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I'm Ken O'Neill. Harry Styles. This is American Girls.

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5: Today is going to have a mix of sun and cloud with a 30% chance of showers and a risk of a thunderstorm and a high of 29. Tonight's going to be partially cloudy with a 30% chance of showers and a low of 10. Tomorrow's going to be mainly sunny with a high of 28. And tomorrow night's going to be cloudy with a low of 12. For your local 5-day forecast, you can download our Discover Estevan app.
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2: Discover Estevan Weather.
10: Today's going to have a mix of sun and cloud with a 30% chance of showers and a high of 29. Tonight's going to be partially cloudy with a 30% chance of showers and a low of 10. Tomorrow's going to be mainly sunny and a high of 28. And tomorrow night's going to be cloudy with a low of 12. For your local 5-day forecast, you can download our Discover Estevan app.
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0: Stitches. Shawn Mendes and Stitches. I'm Ken O'Neill, Chapel Roan, H-O-T-T-O-G-O, coming up. School starts soon, and for those heading to university for the first time, a lot of packing and preparing for the big move. Elementary and high school students are getting ready, too. Everybody prepared? All your back-to-school shopping done? Enjoy the last weeks of summer break.
1: I'm Vincent Dupuy from Discover Estevan, and here's what's coming up in the news on the hour. Emergency crews were kept busy across Estevan and the surrounding area over the past week. Among the calls, Estevan Fire Rescue responded to a semi-rollover that drew attention from motorists. Discover Estevan's Scott Bolton has more on the incident and other recent emergency responses coming up in just a few minutes.
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1: Happy Wednesday, everybody. It is August 19th. And today, I think I'm going to stop trying to predict the weather because we are expecting just a smidge of rain when I've already promised a full week of sunshine. I'm Vincent Dupuis, and here's what's making headlines today. Esteban fire rescue crews were called to several incidences between August 10th and 16th. With more on the incidents is Discover Esteban's Scott Bolton.
2: The week began with firefighters assisting RCMP at a semi-rollover southeast of Esteban, with no injuries reported. Crews then carried out an elevator rescue in central Esteban on August 15th, successfully removing the occupant. On August 16th, firefighters responded to a single vehicle collision north of the city. The occupant had already left the scene, and crews assisted to other agencies before returning to the fire station.
1: A new arc at Main Prize Regional Park has given its builder an opportunity to learn more about the site's history. Greg Rideout of GWR Creations say he was unfamiliar with Dr. William Main Prize before working on the Noah's Ark project. Since then, he has learned about Main Prize and the history connected to the park.
3: I'm just really proud that they wanted to restart all of the infrastructure that used to be here 50 years ago, and super, super happy they selected me to help them with that.
1: The Ark is now part of the ongoing development at Main Prize Regional Park. The Beanfait Lions Swimming Pool is planning another glow swim after 64 people came out for the first event. Sarah Yonner, Beanfait Recreation Director, says the evening offers something different for swimmers.
4: We played games. You could dive for certain colors, and I think the guards gave away little prizes like a snack or something from the concession. It would just kind of make it fun for the kids. And we actually had quite a few like teenagers come. We had an older group of kids, and that was really refreshing to see older kids coming out and enjoying it too.
1: Another glow swim is planned for August 29th, the pool's final Saturday of the season. The Lantman Public Library used its story walk to bring reading and Indigenous storytelling into the community over the weekend. The story walk was set up at the Shirley Carson Therapeutic Park as part of the 4th Annual Music in the Park celebration. Tawny Johnson, librarian at the Lantman Public Library, explains the setup.
5: The way I have it set up is how we hold our Indigenous ceremonies. We always move clockwise. So if you're like in a sweat lodge, we enter the sweat lodge at one angle and you move around in a clockwise motion. Or if you're smudging people, you go around in a clockwise motion.
1: The story walk gave children a chance to read while exploring the park.
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1: The Esteban Sharks Water Polo Club is preparing for a new season and registration is already underway. Treasurer Tracy Ward says players develop strong swimming skills while competing in a team environment.
6: Kids get to play on a team, they get to have fun, you try to score on the other net, learn really strong swimming skills, and they just kind of get to enjoy and have fun in the water.
1: The club offer practices for different age groups and will provide information at citywide registration later this month. The Southeast Viragos girls football team has released its fall schedule as the program continues to grow. They'll start the season on the road September 5th against Regina, with kickoff set for 7:30 p.m. The Viragos will play their first home game September 19th, welcoming Melville to Esteban for an 8 p.m. start. Along with the U18 team, the Viragos are giving younger girls a chance to get involved through their junior program from grade 5 to 7.
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1: Today, expect a mix of sun and cloud and a 30% chance of showers and a high of 29. Tomorrow is going to be mainly sunny and a high of 28. Friday is going to be sunny and a high of 27. Saturday is going to be sunny with a high of 28. And Sunday, once again, will be sunny and a high of 23. For your local five-day forecast, you can visit discoverestevan.com.
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We're just after 2. I'm Ken O'Neill. Thanks for streaming us this afternoon. Justin Timberlake in less than 4 minutes. Here's Olivia Rodrigo.

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8: Today is going to have a mix of sun and cloud with a 30% chance of showers and a risk of a thunderstorm and a high of 29. Tonight's going to be partially cloudy with a 30% chance of showers and a low of 10. Tomorrow's going to be mainly sunny with a high of 28. And tomorrow night's going to be cloudy with a low of 12. For your local 5-day forecast, you can download our Discover Estevan app.
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9: Today's going to have a mix of sun and cloud with a 30% chance of showers and a high of 29. Tonight's going to be partially cloudy with a 30% chance of showers and a low of 10. Tomorrow's going to be mainly sunny and a high of 28. And tomorrow night's going to be cloudy with a low of 12. For your local five-day forecast, you can download our Discover Estevan app.
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9: a high of 28. And tomorrow night's going to be cloudy with a low of 12. For your local five-day forecast, you can download our Discover Estevan app.
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1: Happy Wednesday, everybody. It is August 19th. And yes, that is the real date as we're inching closer to the beginning of September. And for the kids, the nightmare begins as the beginning of the school year. I'm Vincent Dupuis, and here's what's making headlines today. Multiple calls saw the Estevan Fire Rescue in the community over the past week, including a semi-rollover. Discover Estevan's Scott Bolton has more on the incident.
2: Crews assisted the local RCMP at the scene with no injuries reported. Then on August 15th, crews responded to a report in central Estevan and began an elevator rescue. The occupant was removed from the building without any further issues. On August 16th, crews responded to a single vehicle collision north of Estevan, where the occupant had already left the scene, and firefighters assisted other agencies before returning to the station.
1: A new arc at Maine Prize Regional Park is built from spruce, plywood, and cedar. Weyburn's Greg Rideout of the GWR Creations designed the structure, with the hall measuring about an inch and a half thick. He says the project allowed him to turn an idea into a full-scale structure.
3: I was approached at Agribition by Ursula and asked me if I wanted to build an arc, and I said, sure, why not? And a few months later, they approached me and asked me to give a quote and drawings of what was in my head, and I came up with this and gave them a number, and away we went.
1: The arc is one of the latest additions to the Maine Prize Regional Park site. The Bean Fay Lion Swimming Pool welcomed families for a special evening in the water during its first glow swim. The event ran from 8 to 10 p.m., with people arriving as the evening got underway. Sarah Yonner, Bean Fay Recreation Director, says the event created a memorable atmosphere for everyone who came out.
4: It was a beautiful evening. It couldn't have been any prettier. The sky was just gorgeous. And as I was pulling out, there was just so many families on their bike, walking down the street, pulling into the parking lot. So it was really nice to see everyone show up right at 8 o'clock. And we had 64 people, I believe, my lifeguards tracked.
1: Another glow swim is planned for Saturday, August 29th. The Lantman Public Library brought a story walk to the Shirley Carson Therapeutic Park over the weekend. The story walk was part of the community's fourth annual Music in the Park celebration. Tawny Johnson, librarian at the Lantman Public Library, explains where the kits came from.
5: It's a kit that was designed actually originally by the TDSRC. Because it was such a big hit, our headquarters decided that they should have their own kits. So they got funding from SAS Power and they designed these kits. The two stories that are involved in this kit that I have for this month are both Indigenous themed.
1: The story walk featured 18 panels.
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1: Registration is now open for the Estevan Sharks Water Polo Club. Treasurer Tracy Ward says the season runs from mid-September through the end of March, with practices, tournaments, and travel to Regina and Saskatoon.
6: So our registration is already open. Parents can register on our website, just Estevan Sharks Water Polo. You could also get some further information on our Facebook page as well. And we actually will be at citywide registration on August 27th. If anyone has any further questions or wanting information about the sport.
1: The first week of practice happens on the 13th of September. The Southeast Viragos girls football team is getting set for its fall season with six games on the schedule. They'll open the season on the road September 5th, visiting Regina for a 7:30 p.m. kickoff. The Viragos will then return home September 19th, hosting Melville at 8 p.m. The organization is continuing to grow girls football with a junior program this season for players grade 5 through 7.
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1: Today is going to have a mix of sun and cloud with a 30% chance of showers and a high of 29. Tomorrow is going to be mainly sunny and a high of 28. Friday is going to be sunny and a high of 27. Saturday is going to be sunny with a high of 28. And Sunday, once again, is going to be sunny and a high of 30. For your local 5-day forecast, you can visit discoverestevan.com.
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0: A six-year-old pug named Ginny Lou has been crowned the world's ugliest dog. I'm Ken O'Neill. The contest takes place every year in California. The dog, a rescue, was adopted from South Korea 4 years ago. Ginny Lou takes home a trophy, $5,000 cash, and her face will appear on a limited run of mug root beer cans. That's cool. Somber is next.
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3: Discover Estevan weather.
13: Today is going to have a mix of sun and cloud with a 30% chance of showers and a risk of a thunderstorm and a high of 29. Tonight's going to be partially cloudy with a 30% chance of showers and a low of 10. Tomorrow's going to be mainly sunny with a high of 28. And tomorrow night's going to be cloudy with a low of 12. For your local 5-day forecast, you can download our Discover Estevan app.
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We're about half an hour away from your next local news update. I'm Ken O'Neill. Frank Walker in just a few minutes. Here's Luke Combs, Tracy Chapman's Fast Car.

0: Haynes.
1: Afternoon, I'm Ken O'Neill. Gracie Abrams' Hit the Wall is coming up. Here's a fun fact, or maybe not so fun. We're losing daylight every day. Can you feel it? By the end of August, we'll be losing roughly 3 minutes a day. Those golden summer sunsets are slipping away fast, so if you've been meaning to hit the patio or just get out for an evening walk, get on it, because before you know it, your evening view is just going to be porch lights.
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12: Today's going to have a mix of sun and cloud with a 30% chance of showers and a high of 29. Tonight's going to be partially cloudy with a 30% chance of showers and a low of 10. Tomorrow's going to be mainly sunny and a high of 28. And tomorrow night's going to be cloudy with a low of 12. For your local 5-day forecast, you can download our Discover Estevan app.
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0: Van and the surrounding area over the past week. Among the calls, Estevan Fire Rescue responded to a semi-rollover that drew attention from motorists. Discover Estevan's Scott Bolton has more on the incident and other recent emergency responses coming up in just a few minutes.
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1: Happy Wednesday, everybody. It is August 19th. And where did this month go? Because it's already near the end of it. I'm Vincent Dupuy, and here's what's making headlines today. Esteban Fire Rescue crews responded to several calls in the community and on highways over the past week. Detailing those calls is Discover Esteban's Scott Bolton.
2: On August 10th, crews assisted RCMP after a semi-rollover southeast of Esteban, with no injuries reported. On August 15th, firefighters carried out an elevator rescue at a building in central Esteban. The occupant was removed without any further issues. The following day, crews responded to a single vehicle collision north of Esteban, where the occupant had already left the scene and firefighters assisted other agencies.
1: The craftsman behind a new arc at Main Prize Regional Park has spent decades building structures for a variety of projects. Greg Rideout of GWR Creation started his career in Toronto before working in Edmonton, Calgary, and Vancouver. Here's Rideout on how long he's been building.
3: All my life. I used to work in the film industry and made sets for like Santa Claus 2, X-Men 2, Outer Limits, Stargate, stuff like that.
1: Rideout eventually settled in Weyburn, bringing his years of experience to projects like the Main Prize Arc. The Bean Fate Lion Swimming Pool is giving swimmers another reason to come out before summer wraps up. The first Glow Swim featured activities for kids and families, with another planned for August 29th. Bean Fate Recreation Director Sarah Yonner says the event kept swimmers entertained.
4: What we did is we bought some glow sticks. I don't even want to say glow sticks because we had a lot of these water lilies that glow in the dark in the pool. We had like glow in the dark balls that the kids could kind of play with and toss around. We had floaties for people. Anything that was glowing, we definitely had it in stock.
1: Yonner says the glow swim also brought plenty of teenagers, and she was happy to see older kids enjoying it too. Children in Lamon had a chance to enjoy a story outdoors over the weekend. The library set up a story walk at the Shirley Carson Therapeutic Park during the community's fourth annual Music in the Park celebration. Librarian at the Lamon Public Library, Tawny Johnson.
5: It's set up and it is at a level that the kids can read it at. And if there's too small, then either an adult or an older kid will go with them. I've had two very helpful kids come and they were reading to some of the younger kids. So it's been very much an added bonus.
1: The story walk gave families another way to enjoy reading together.
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1: Kids looking for a winter sport can now sign up with the Esteban Sharks Water Polo Club. Treasurer Tracy Ward says the sports combine swimming and team play, helping athletes build confidence in the water.
6: The kids are in the water for quite a bit, and it's just amazing how much they can advance in their abilities in the water, their confidence in the water. It's a good alternative if you're not able to get into swimming lessons, or if you're not a hockey family, or if you're just looking for something different to do this winter.
1: Registration is open now, with the season beginning September 13th and running through March. The Southeast Viragos girls football team is preparing for another fall of football in Southeast Saskatchewan. Their six-game schedule begins September 5th, when they'll travel to Regina for a 7:30 p.m. game. Their first home matchup comes 2 weeks later, with Melville visiting on September 19th at 8 p.m. The Viragos are also building for the future, offering a junior program for girls in grade 5 through 7.
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1: Today, expect a mix of sun and cloud with a 30% chance of showers and a high of 29. Tomorrow's going to be mainly sunny and a high of 28. Friday's going to be sunny with a high of 29. Saturday's going to be sunny with a high of 28. And Sunday, once again, is going to be sunny with a high of 30. For your local five-day forecast, you can visit discoverestevan.com.
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0: Metric with Ken O'Neill, Alex Warren on the way next with Fever Dream. Today is National Potato Day. Let's celebrate the humble potato and all the ways we can enjoy it. Mashed, baked, fried, roasted, scalloped, chips, hash browns. Seriously, the potato might be the most versatile food on the planet. You can turn it into almost anything. Even a salad. Me? I'm a couch potato.
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21: Today is going to have a mix of sun and cloud with a 30% chance of showers and a risk of a thunderstorm and a high of 29. Tonight's going to be partially cloudy with a 30% chance of showers and a low of 10. Tomorrow's going to be mainly sunny with a high of 28. And tomorrow night's going to be cloudy with a low of 12. For your local 5-day forecast, you can download our Discover Estevan app.
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0: Delaney, Jane, and Bad Habits with Ken O'Neill. Harry Styles' American Girls is coming up. Let's talk football. The schedule for Week 12 in the CFL looks like this. Tomorrow night, Ottawa visits Montreal. The Blue Bombers will be in Edmonton on Friday night. Saturday night, the Tiger Cats are in Toronto. And on Sunday night, the Rough Riders will be in BC.
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8: Tonight's just going to be partially cloudy and a low of 12. Tomorrow's going to be mainly sunny and a high of 26. And tomorrow, once again, is going to be partially cloudy with a low of 12. For your local 5-day forecast, you can download our Discover Estevan app.
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0: Mariana's Trench, Rhythm of Your Heart. Good afternoon. It's Ken O'Neill. Olivia Dean in just a minute with Man I Need. And don't miss your 5 o'clock local news update.
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1: Happy Wednesday, everybody. It is August 19th. And today, I think I'm going to stop trying to predict the weather because we are expecting just a smidge of rain when I've already promised a full week of sunshine. I'm Vincent Dupuis, and here's what's making headlines today. Estevan fire rescue crews were called to several incidences between August 10th and 16th. With more on the incidents is Discover Estevan's Scott Bolton.
2: The week began with firefighters assisting RCMP at a semi-rollover southeast of Estevan, with no injuries reported. Crews then carried out an elevator rescue in central Estevan on August 15th, successfully removing the occupants. On August 16th, firefighters responded to a single vehicle collision north of the city. The occupant had already left the scene, and crews assisted other agencies before returning to the fire station.
1: A new arc at Main Prize Regional Park has given its builder an opportunity to learn more about the site's history. Greg Rideout of GWR Creations say he was unfamiliar with Dr. William Main Prize before working on the Noah's Ark project. Since then, he has learned about Main Prize and the history connected to the park.
3: I'm just really proud that they wanted to restart all of the infrastructure that used to be here 50 years ago, and super, super happy they selected me to help them with that.
1: The Ark is now part of the ongoing development at Main Prize Regional Park. The Beanfait Lions Swimming Pool is planning another glow swim after 64 people came out for the first event. Sarah Yonner, Beanfait Recreation Director, says the evening offered something different for swimmers.
4: We played games. You could dive for certain colors, and I think the guards gave away little prizes like a snack or something from the concession. It would just kind of make it fun for the kids. And we actually had quite a few like teenagers come. We had an older group of kids, and that was really refreshing to see older kids coming out and enjoying it too.
1: Another glow swim is planned for August 29th, the pool's final Saturday of the season. The Lantman Public Library used its story walk to bring reading and Indigenous storytelling into the community over the weekend. The story walk was set up at the Shirley Carson Therapeutic Park as part of the 4th Annual Music in the Park celebration. Tawny Johnson, librarian at the Lantman Public Library, explains the setup.
5: The way I have it set up is how we hold our Indigenous ceremonies. We always move clockwise. So if you're like in a sweat lodge, we enter the sweat lodge at one angle and you move around in a clockwise motion. Or if you're smudging people, you go around in a clockwise motion.
1: The story walk gave children a chance to read while exploring the park.
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1: The Estevan Sharks Water Polo Club is preparing for a new season and registration is already underway. Treasurer Tracy Ward says players develop strong swimming skills while competing in a team environment.
6: Kids get to play on a team, they get to have fun, you try to score on the other net, learn really strong swimming skills, and they just kind of get to enjoy and have fun in the water.
1: The club offer practices for different age groups and will provide information at citywide registration later this month. The Southeast Viragos girls football team has released its fall schedule as the program continues to grow. They'll start the season on the road September 5th against Regina, with kickoff set for 7:30 p.m. The Viragos will play their first home game September 19th, welcoming Melville to Estevan for an 8 p.m. start. Along with the U18 team, the Viragos are giving younger girls a chance to get involved through their junior program from grade 5s to 7.
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1: Tonight, expect partially cloudy skies and a low of 12. Tomorrow's going to be mainly sunny and a high of 28. And tonight's going to be partially cloudy with a low of 12. For your local 5-day forecast, you can visit discoverestevan.com.
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Saturday afternoon at 2, catch American Top 40 with Ryan Seacrest right here. 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

0: The Weeknd and Heartless. I'm Ken O'Neill. Bruno Mars next with Risk It All from The Romantic. 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
16: Tonight's going to be partially cloudy and a low of 12. Tomorrow's going to be mainly sunny and a high of 26. And tomorrow night's going to be the same with just partially cloudy skies and a low of 12. For your local five-day forecast, you can download our Discover Estevan app.
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1: Classified and Inner Ninja with Ken O'Neill. Olivia Rodrigo, drop dead on the way. This could make Thanksgiving dinner super awkward. 18% of adults would rather take cooking advice from a food influencer than their own moms. Only 33% think mom's recipes are as good as what they find online. But there's one big difference. If an influencer's recipe fails, you unfollow them. Tell your mom her meatballs aren't that good. Good luck getting invited back next year.
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10: Tonight's just going to be partially cloudy and a low of 12. Tomorrow's going to be mainly sunny and a high of 26. And tomorrow, once again, is going to be partially cloudy with a low of 12. For your local 5-day forecast, you can download our Discover Estevan app.
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0: Rain Maida and Our Lady Peace, that's Innocent. I'm Ken O'Neill. Chapel Roan's Pink Pony Club is next. And don't miss your next local news update. That's at 6.
1: I'm Vincent Dupuy from Discover Estevan, and here's what's coming up in the news on the hour. Emergency crews were kept busy across Estevan and the surrounding area over the past week. Among the calls, Estevan Fire Rescue responded to a semi-rollover that drew attention from motorists. Discover Estevan's Scott Bolton has more on the incident and other recent emergency responses coming up in just a few minutes.
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1: Happy Wednesday, everybody. It is August 19th. And yes, that is the real date as we're inching closer to the beginning of September. And for the kids, the nightmare begins as the beginning of the school year. I'm Vincent Dupuis, and here's what's making headlines today. Multiple calls saw the Estevan Fire Rescue in the community over the past week, including a semi-rollover. Discover Estevan's Scott Bolton has more on the incident.
2: Crews assisted the local RCMP at the scene with no injuries reported. Then on August 15th, crews responded to a report in central Estevan and began an elevator rescue. The occupant was removed from the building without any further issues. On August 16th, crews responded to a single vehicle collision north of Estevan, where the occupant had already left the scene, and firefighters assisted other agencies before returning to the station.
1: A new arc at Maine Prize Regional Park is built from spruce, plywood, and cedar. Weyburn's Greg Rideout of the GWR Creations designed the structure, with the hall measuring about an inch and a half thick. He says the project allowed him to turn an idea into a full-scale structure.
3: I was approached at Agribition by Ursula and asked me if I wanted to build an ark, and I said, sure, why not? And a few months later, they approached me and asked me to give a quote and drawings of what was in my head, and I came up with this and gave them a number, and away we went.
1: The ark is one of the latest additions to the Maine Prize Regional Park site. The Bean Fay Lions Swimming Pool welcomed families for a special evening in the water during its first glow swim. The event ran from 8 to 10 p.m., with people arriving as the evening got underway. Sarah Yonner, Bean Fay Recreation Director, says the event created a memorable atmosphere for everyone who came out.
4: It was a beautiful evening. It couldn't have been any prettier. The sky was just gorgeous. And as I was pulling out, there was just so many families on their bikes, walking down the street, pulling into the parking lot. So it was really nice to see everyone show up right at 8 o'clock. And we had 64 people, I believe, my lifeguards tracked.
1: Another glow swim is planned for Saturday, August 29th. The Lantman Public Library brought a story walk to the Shirley Carson Therapeutic Park over the weekend. The story walk was part of the community's fourth annual Music in the Park celebration. Tawny Johnson, librarian at the Lantman Public Library, explains where the kits came from.
5: It's a kit that was designed actually originally by the TDSRC. Because it was such a big hit, our headquarters decided that they should have their own kits. So they got funding from SAS Power and they designed these kits. The two stories that are involved in this kit that I have for this month are both Indigenous themed.
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0: Discover Estevan Sports.
1: 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Treasurer Tracy Ward says the season runs from